0: Fender with Olivia Dean doing Rain Me In, Melbourne's Nova 100. How is this weather? I know, right? Weather chat, but Jesus, cold at the moment. Getting up, it's been such a struggle. 8 degrees in the city right now. We're going for a warm top of 11. This is Aaron Rich. Your chance to see Olivia Rodrigo live in sunny, warm Florida. Coming up before 10:30.
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0: Olivia Rodrigo. This is Nova. Hello, Aaron Rich in. We are sending you to sunny Florida to see her live. Phones open, 13 24 10. Let's pop you on standby. You could be winning this, Fiona.
1: Yay!
0: And Emma, I'm popping you on standby as well, girl.
2: Oh, my God, amazing. Thank you.
0: Hello, Sarah.
3: Hi, Nova.
0: Are we trying to see Olivia Rodrigo live in Florida?
3: Yeah. Yes. We have a car of teenagers and we all want to go.
0: I bet. Let's pop you on standby. Good luck.
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0: I'd say it's my favourite album this year. It's a goodie. Go have a listen if you haven't already. Your chance to see Olivia Rodrigo live in sunny Florida. We're doing this all day, all Wednesday. Another chance coming up after 11. Have 13, 24, 10 ready in minutes. I'm on with your favourite fresh hits and throwbacks. Adelaide superstar Sonny Federa coming up. And a throwback from Vanessa Carlton. Don't miss it.
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0: 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Hello, this is Aaron Rich. I just read a very exciting press release. If you're a fan of the Real Housewives of Salt Lake City, you're all over Meredith Marks.
1: No, if I want to go for the jugular and talk about the rumors, the nastiness about her, well, I can do that. Do you know what? You want me to go there with husband? I can go there.
0: Let me tell you, it's not a rumor. DJ Meredith Marks is coming to Australia doing shows in Melbourne and Brizzy this August. Quietly, I'm very, very, very excited. Hello. All right, let's go with you seeing Olivia Rodrigo live in Florida next.
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23: The census is coming this August. 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An ongoing incident in the Burnley Tunnel is pushing heavy delays back onto the West Gate. Otherwise, delays following a breakdown on the Ring Road Greensborough bound before Keilor Park Drive and reports of a crash on the Calder Freeway City bound at Calder Park Drive. Repair works ongoing for the Tullamarine Freeway City bound at Moreland Road, and that's pushing delays back to Buller Road. 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Partly cloudy today, headed for a top of 11. Right now it's 8 degrees on Melbourne's Nova 100.
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17: It looks like that Telstra outage is coming to an end, with most people now getting phone reception, which is great news. I like to think that someone at Telstra heard me earlier by saying, maybe just turn the thing off and turn it back on again. All right, let's go non-stop with your favourite fresh hits and throwbacks. LSDJ, big throwback.

0: King in the EDM space at the moment on Nova. Sunny Federa, Adelaide, Sunny Federa, and Let Me Be in Your Arms. Hello, this is Aaron Rich. Hope you're having a good Wednesday morning. Taylor Swift, Travis Kelce's wedding, right? It has become two things. It's become like the most public wedding while also becoming the most private wedding of the century. I'm hearing that all the guests have been told to remove any content from the wedding, or the social media platforms are taking them down. Don't do that. We want to know, Taylor. Why are you doing this to us? I knew it. I knew you. Taylor Swift, let's play her next. Fresh hits from throwbacks. Yeah,
1: 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Fitzy, Whipper and Kay driving you home.
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0: Alex Warren. He's here this year. That is Fever Dream. You are listening to Nova Wednesday afternoon. Look at that. We're flying through your day. This is Aaron Rich. We're coming up to the midday news straight after. How about you see Olivia Rodrigo live in Florida? I'll make it happen for you in minutes.
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25: 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There's reports of an incident on the Calder Freeway city bound after Calder Park Drive. Delays are back to Kings Road. On the Ring Road, slow Greensboro bound from the Tuller Freeway to Sydney Road. The Westgate Freeway, a slow run city bound from Todd Road through the Burnley Tunnel. And repair works continue on the Tuller Freeway city bound after Moreland Road. The right-hand lane closed with speed set back to 40 km. 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Sunny today, 13 that's off. Right now in the city, it's 10 degrees on Melbourne's Nova 100.
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28: Good afternoon, I'm Heidi Tiltons. Anthony Albanese says his government is working closely with Telstra after this morning's nationwide outage. The telco says about 90% of services are now operating again after thousands of customers were left unable to make calls or take FPOS payments. The PM says there's no evidence today's outage was the result of a malicious cyber attack.
29: This is a national outage that has had varied effects. Some people have been unaffected, but many have been severely disrupted. Telstra are investigating, but we're working closely with them.
28: The outage has seen a big fall in Telstra's share price. The telco shares plunging as much as 3% on opening today. The mother of accused Thai suitcase killer Simon Carman has broken her silence. She's revealed she initially thought CCTV footage of her son was created with AI in a bid to scam her. Iran is vowing to retaliate after the United States launched a new wave of strikes against the country. US Central Command says they've had to act following Iranian attacks on three commercial vessels in the Strait of Hormuz. U2 has released its first new music in 9 years with Street of Dreams as they prepare to ring in their 50th anniversary as a group. Last 8 teams are locked in at the World Cup with wins to Switzerland and Argentina this morning. And you're up to date on Nova.
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0: Obsessed with all these remixes. Aussie Josh Bawaz has done a new version of Madonna's Like a Prayer. Got a really cool beat under it. Sounds phenomenal. That is coming up inside the next 10 minutes as I play your favourite fresh hits and throwbacks. Let's start with Ariana Grande.

0: Melbourne's Nova 100. Nice to see the sun finally coming out. Still chilly though. 10 degrees right now. Hello, this is Aaron Rich. As you settle into your Wednesday lunchtime, grab something to eat and I'll sort the fresh hits and throwbacks out for you. Sammy Impala's Dracula, biggest song in the country, that one, and it's playing in minutes.
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0: From Katy Perry on Nova. You almost don't recognise her. It's got an early naughty sound to it, I think. Watch it burn. Hello, this is Aaron Rich in for your Wednesday at lunch. Your chance to see Olivia Rodrigo in sunny Florida. That is coming up sometime before 1:40. And next, music from Ella Langley. Choose in Texas. Stay there.
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23: 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There's emergency works currently underway on the Ring Road Greensbrook just after Sydney Road. They're in the left-hand lane with speed back to 40. Also works on the Tuller Freeway Citybound after Moreland Road in the right-hand lane. A rollover in Ivanhoe has Lower Heidelberg Road closed eastbound at Marshall Street. Use Upper Heidelberg Road and Banksia Street instead. 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Melbourne weather, sunny today, 13, the expected top. Right now in the city, it's 10 degrees on Melbourne's Nova 100.
24: I'm Stephen Bartlett, host of The Diary of a CEO. I've had a lot of conversations. This one stood out.
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26: In my mind, I see that if you know where you're going, your car self-drives. 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
27: 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Oh, hello you. Hope you're having a wonderful Wednesday afternoon. I will make you a winner before 1:30 and seeing Olivia Rodrigo live in Florida. 13, 24, 10 ready. Now let's get some non-stop music on. 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

This is Nova Nonstop for your Wednesday afternoon with Aaron Rich. Stupid song from Olivia Rodrigo coming up inside the next 15 minutes. Call me when you hear it to see her live in Florida. Nova.

0: say.
1: Olivia Rodrigo at Nova with Stupid Song. We are sending you to Florida. You could be seeing her live. Jared, how are you, buddy?
2: I'm awesome if I'm on that list.
1: Oh, matey, let's get you on that list to see Olivia Rodrigo in Florida.
2: Fantastic.
1: Tell me, are the kids keeping you busy on school holidays, Amanda?
3: Yeah, of course. We are. Flat out.
1: I bet. This might help. I'm going to pop you on standby to see Olivia Rodrigo in Florida.
3: Amazing. Thank you so much.
1: Is that my bestie, Enza?
4: Oh, how are you going, Aaron? I called
1: too
4: early.
1: No, you've called on time.
4: Oh, thank you, Aaron. Have a lovely day.
1: Heck.
4: Oh, my God. Do you want to see Olivia Rodrigo?
1: You are. Good luck.
4: Oh, my God. This is going to be the best day of my life. I win. Oh, my God. I love her so much.
1: I'm getting the phones open up again at 2 so you can see Olivia Rodrigo live right here at Nova.
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0: Oh, yeah. Good throwback from DJ Sammy for you Wednesday afternoon on Nova. Hello, this is Aaron Rich coming up to the 2 o'clock news. You're going to be a winner of the Sarvo. We're seeing Olivia Rodrigo live in sunny Florida real soon. Plus music from Dua Lipa.
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5: Ones that feel like a big deal? You will during Prime Day. Shop epic deals on kitchen, electronics, home and more this Prime Day and feel like a big deal on now. A breakdown on the Westgate Bridge outbound on the upslope in the left-hand lane with speed back to 40. On the eastern freeway, a crash outbound up the Middleborough Road, that's in the right-hand lane. A crash on the Ring Road altitude-bound up to Sunshine Avenue is in the right-hand lane. Then barrier repairs continue altitude-bound on the ramp to the Princess Freeway, the left-hand lane closed with speed back to 60. 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Sunny today, 13, the expected sop. Right now in the city, it's 11 degrees on Melbourne's Nova 100.
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6: With your 2 p.m. headlines, good afternoon, I'm Michelle Stevenson. Telstra does not believe a large-scale outage was the result of malicious activity. The telco is apologising to the thousands of affected customers who were left unable to make calls, including those to 000. About 90% of the services have now been restored. While a Pakistan-registered cargo plane has vanished over the Arabian Sea, prelim flight data shows the Boeing 737 freighter went into rapid descent before radio and radar contact was lost with the five-person crew about 150 nautical miles from Karachi. Builders are calling for an overhaul of the skilled migration program to place more importance on tradespeople. As it stands, tradies are in the third tier, which also includes economists, actors and the media professionals. And an emerging scam luring Aussies to make payments through fake online gambling platforms is being targeted under a new national task force. And Wonderwall by Oasis is shooting up the streaming charts thanks to England's win against Mexico at the World Cup. The song sitting at number 15 globally, it's number 2 in the UK. And you're up to date on Nova.
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12: Nova! Good to be with ya. I hope you're having a wonderful Wednesday afternoon. I'm looking after the fresh hits and throwbacks for you. Non-stop with the super talent Olivia Dean coming up. Third single from her is Baby Steps. It plays inside the next 15 minutes. Let's start with Dua Lipa's Houdini.

Nova is Nonstop Wednesday afternoon. Hello, this is Aaron Rich. Hey, brand new music from Harry Styles. Record-breaking Guinness World Record holder Harry Styles holding the title now for the most sold-out shows at Wembley Stadium. 12 he wrapped up. Dance No More is his fresh hit. It's on after Olivia Dean with Baby Steps. This is Nova. It's funny.

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2: Let's get the party started. 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That's when I knew that your heart was scarring. 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Like, wait, babe.

0: Taylor Swift on Nova. Newly married Taylor Swift, who's kindly asked all her guests, 1,000 of them, to refrain from posting anything on social media. Apparently, a lot of stuff's been coming down. I'm not happy about it. I want to know what happened. I don't know enough, let's be honest. 3 o'clock news coming up to that. And then let's go with fresh hits and throwbacks. Tame Impala's Dracula and Timbaland coming up.
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21: There's a collision in Seaford on Latham's Road, heading west at Stevenson's Road. Williamson's Road, Templestowe, is closed northbound between Foot Street and Porter Street due to a collision. Jump onto Blackburn Road instead. Repair works on the Tullamarine Freeway citybound after Moorland Road has one lane closed. The Hume Freeway is slowing outbound off the Ring Road, then from Craigieburn Road to Donnybrook Road. And the Deer Park Bypass is slowing outbound in stretches from the Ring Road to Hopkins Road on the Western Freeway. Phone bill rivaling fuel costs. 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Blue skies at 13 degrees on Melbourne's Nova 100.
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22: Hello, I'm Michelle Stevenson. Dozens of welfare checks are being worked through after today's Telstra outage impacted 000. The telco says a syncing issue in Melbourne and Sydney triggered a nationwide outage affecting millions of customers. Communications Minister Annika Wells says the government is working closely with Telstra.
23: My absolute priority today, as we have customers still offline from a national outage from one of our national telcos, is to get people back online as quickly as possible, to get small business back online as quickly as possible, get to the bottom of the dozens of welfare checks that we are awaiting news of from Telstra.
22: The government has also urged people not to test 000 during the outage after a Liberal senator revealed she tried calling the emergency number to check it was working. Sarah Henderson says given the problems with 000 in the past, she wanted to test the service.
24: I did make a couple of test calls this morning where it didn't work, okay, but I'm now reliably informed it is working and those calls are camping on to another network.
22: A major search is underway after a cargo plane went missing off the Pakistan coast after a radar showed it rapidly descending. The Boeing 737, which had five people on board, disappeared after reporting a navigational issue. State of Origin fans are expected to splash out billions of dollars on the entire 2026 series. New data from ING found fans will spend $1.4 billion. That's up from $1.2 in 23. And Russell Crowe has given fans a glimpse into his life as a doting dad. The star posting a workout snap with his son to celebrate his 20th birthday. Now let's see what's happening on Nine News.
25: Thanks, Michelle. Hello, I'm Tom Steinford. Telstra meltdown, millions affected by a nationwide outage that threatened emergency calls and crippled V-Line services.
26: And we apologise for that.
25: Why angry truckies are targeting Aldi.
27: Shame, Aldi, shame!
25: Weight loss jabs now in pill form, when they'll be available here. And Melbourne's Indian community gets ready for Modi mania. Nine News, your news, nightly at 6 on 9 and 9 Now.
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0: Let's do this, taking you up till 4 o'clock. Jack, Nikki and Dr. Chris Brown are going to drive you home this arvo. In for Fitzy Whipper and Kate. So let's get your favourite fresh hits and throwback on. Adelaide superstar DJ, we love him. Sonny Federa, Let Me Be In Your Arms, coming up inside the next 10. Tame

Talented Olivia Dean on Nova, sending you to sunny Florida. You could be seeing Olivia Rodrigo win soon. First record holder now, Guinness World Record holder for holding the most shows at Wembley Stadium, doing 12 in London, Harry Styles. And in the country at the end of the year, this is American Girls.

0: You are listening to Nova Wednesday afternoon with Aaron Rich, taking you up till 4 in for Fitzy Whipper and Kate this week. Jack Charles, Nikki Osborne and Dr. Chris Brown. They're getting ready to drive you home. Till then, I want to play you Rosé Bruno Mars's Appetite straight after a throwback from a superstar who has her legs insured for $1 million. Yeah, that's right. Find out who next.
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4: There's a car on fire in Kilsyth on Mount Dandenong Road. It's closed eastbound at Colchester Road. Use Dorset Road and Canterbury Road instead. Williamson's Road, Templestowe is closed northbound between Foot Street and Porter Street due to a collision. Use Blackburn Road instead. Repair works on the Tuttumbrae Freeway Citybound after Moreland Road has the right-hand lane closed. Speeds are set at 40. And we've got the Hume Freeway slowing outbound off the Ring Road. Then from Craigieburn Road to Donnybrook Road. 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Down to 4 degrees overnight, grey skies and 14 tomorrow, 12 degrees now on Melbourne's Nova 100.
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7: Nova 100.
23: John's got a collision being cleared in Truganina on Sayers Road at Forsyth Road. Traffic affected in all directions. A collision in Templestowe on Williamson's Road closed northbound between Foot Street and Porter Street. Jump onto Blackburn Road instead. There are repair works on the Tullamarine Freeway citybound after Moreland Road. Right-hand lane out of action and speed set at 40. The Hume Freeway slowing outbound off the Ring Road. Then from Cooper Street past O'Hearn's Road. Reduce the duration of your cold this winter. 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Down to a chilly 4 degrees, grey skies and 14 tomorrow, 12 degrees now on Melbourne's Nova 100.
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24: Good afternoon, I'm Michelle Stevenson. Well, Telstra has been issued with a please explain over today's outage, which affected millions of customers nationwide. The outage disabled calls and data, as well as transport services, payment systems and some 000 lines. PM Anthony Albanese says there's no evidence of malicious activity, but investigations are being carried out into what caused the network to go down.
25: This is a national outage that has had varied effects. Some people have been unaffected, but many have been severely disrupted. Telstra are investigating, but we're working closely with them.
24: While dozens of welfare checks are being worked through after 000 calls were impacted. The National Press Club has banned Brittany Higgins' husband and left-wing activist David Shiraz from the association after Pauline Hanson's first National Press Club address was hijacked. No charges have been laid against Mr. Shiraz, with an Australian Federal Police investigation into the incident ongoing. Well, Pakistan's Navy has been deployed alongside the Air Force to search for a missing cargo plane. The K2 Airways 737 vanished on approach to Karachi a number of hours ago, carrying 5 crew members. Melbourne has climbed to third on the list of the world's most livable cities, behind only Vienna and Copenhagen. Sydney has taken out 4th spot, while Adelaide is 8th. And Harry Styles suffered a wardrobe malfunction during his final Wembley Stadium show. The singer, who noticed he was giving the audience a lot more than they expected, spotted discreetly zipping his pants back up. Now let's see what's happening on Nine News.
26: Thanks, Michelle. Hello, I'm Tom Steinford. 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
4: Yeah. Nova Drive with Jack Charles, Nikki Osborne and Dr. Chris Brown.
31: Nova. Good afternoon and welcome to Wednesday. It's a big day for this country, isn't it, guys? It's
5: huge. I mean, if your phone's working, it's a brilliant day.
31: Yeah.
5: We're going to be covering that very, very shortly. But what a massive night ahead of us.
31: I'm very impressed by your Broncos bomber.
6: Oh, yeah. I'm wearing my maroon colours, which I've been walking through the streets of Sydney today. I am unbearable during the State of Origin because, for me, it's full gladiatorial.
31: Just like, the State of Origin?
6: Maybe everything. But I love the fighting spirit of it. And I feel like for the 24 hours after whoever wins, it's on.
31: Yeah.
6: Like, you're allowed to argue. You're allowed to be the horrible.
31: Now, you were through and through a Queensland gal. Doc, you're obviously a Blues man.
5: I am indeed. I am indeed. And look, I haven't been in blue walking through the main street of Brisbane today.
6: No, because brown sets off your eyes more.
5: Yeah, but look, I think I'm passionate
31: I'm not sure that New South Wales quite has the same passion as Queensland. It hits different in Queensland.
0: It does.
31: And amusingly so. And there's a couple of reflections on that that I really want to bring to the table. But I think it's going to be a great game tonight. I reckon New South Wales might just spring an upset.
0: Well, Victorian, naturally we go for Queensland.
1: Yes, you do.
0: Anyway, but I was also born there, so I'm with you today, Osborne.
1: Yeah, you're a Harvey Bay boy.
0: I am. I keep that secret.
1: Did I just out you?
0: You do.
1: That's the hardest out you've had to make in your life.
0: Yes.
31: Well, the first out he's had to be.
0: Hey, coming up before 5 o'clock, we've got a heap of cash for you to snatch in our Christmas cash snatch. Register via the Nova Player app. But next, we're going to be talking about this Telstra outage. Here's Olivia Rodrigo. New York City.

0: can't come in. Sorry, Telstra outage. And I just didn't log in.
1: I love how he put up
0: home either. Just was like, yeah, sorry.
1: He put up no fight whatsoever. Yeah. He resigned straight away. Well.
2: You sound quite relaxed, Christina. It feels like you two have had quite a chill day.
0: Well, I still went about my day. I was like, well, I'm going to the gym. You do you. I'm going to the gym. I'll go to Lush, buy you your sleep body bar. And
2: amazing, Christina.
3: It feels like this has been the gift from Telstra to the nation. It's like, you know, maybe guys, we've been around for a while.
2: We were saying in the pre-show meeting how, like, zen and kind of out of it we're all feeling today.
1: Yes.
2: Maybe it's because of that. Telstra has calmed us all down, not been on our phones for a few hours.
3: I think there's something in it. I think Telstra should do this every say, 3 months.
2: I'm with you, Doc. Hey, Lauren, on 13-24-10, what did you blame on the outage?
4: Well, I was supposed to go on a blind coffee date, which I think those two words should never be put together for a day. And I was dreading it. I've been dreading it for the past like week. And as soon as the Telstra outage went out, like, I'm not even with Telstra, but I waited probably like, I was supposed to meet him at 10 and I waited until lunchtime and was like, oh my God, I'm so sorry. Telstra outage has like completely messed up my day and I blamed it on it. I'm with Optus.
3: Great, Lauren. That is amazing. And you know, you actually saw the future because there would be nothing more awkward as an end to a date than having to pay. And if your phone doesn't work because you're with Telstra, because everyone was having to pay with cash.
2: Yes.
3: Or FPOS, like cash transfers.
1: So many people just carry their phone and that's that.
3: It's already awkward enough who pays for a date.
2: What it is.
3: Let alone having to sort of get out your 20-cent pieces and count them out on the table.
1: Oh, what a good day to go and buy a car with your phone, though. Yeah. And, whoops, I'll just take it now and I'll pay you later.
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4: I mean, thank you so much, but I thought I could get out of the date.
2: No.
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7: 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There's a collision on the Hume Freeway heading outbound after O'Hearn's Road, a collision in Templestowe on Williamson's Road, closed northbound between Foot Street and Porter Street. Jump onto Blackburn Road instead, and a collision in Truganina on Sayers Road at Forsyth Road. 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Down to 4 degrees overnight, grey skies and 14 tomorrow. We've got 12 degrees now on Melbourne's Nova 100.
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2: 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You're so
1: 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Your home.
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6: 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I live my day.
1: Keep it on Nova.
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1: For the most free tickets.

0: Insane.
1: I've been to musicals at my kids' high school.
0: Yeah.
1: they do not sound like that. That was just ridiculous. And Katie was frothing.
0: She was frothing.
1: Yes.
2: Benson Boone. I mean, do you reckon that's his real name? Because it's such a great stage name.
1: It is. It's his real name. James Boone. Boom.
0: Have you got an issue with Benson as a first name?
2: No, it's the Benson Boone package.
1: Imagine if he was twins. He was Benson Hedges.
2: Yeah. the only other Boone that Australians would know would be David Boone,
0: Boone,
2: the Australian cricketer, who's a very different package to Benson. Not quite as athletic.
1: He's got a twin on his top lip.
2: Yeah, yeah.
1: The old Boone Tash.
2: Yeah, I would like to see us as Nova Network to, if we're going to give away tickets, can you do a double backflip off a piano? And if you can, I think you deserve the tickets. That's the bar we need to set, I think, for tickets.
1: You're going rogue. We could almost make that a thing.
0: I think we should make that a thing. Also, we've got a big screen in here behind me where we can watch and judge
1: people
0: the backflips as if we're at the Commonwealth Games.
1: But backflops are welcome as well. Hang on. We're going rogue.
2: The insurance on that. I can see our producer already cringing a little bit over the thought of this, but wow, that would be something else.
0: Speaking of people doing things on stage, hot dudes, Harry Styles.
2: Yes.
0: This morning, I was clickbaited because there was a headline about his pants coming undone on stage.
1: Oh, hello.
2: Your algorithm knows you well. It went, you know what? This content is for Jack.
1: I love how that bypassed the Telstra outage.
0: Yeah, it did. It made its way through. But all it was him doing a knee slide and then looking down and realising his fly was undone, but nothing was.
1: Oh, I reckon that's on purpose. I reckon they deliberately make his fly loose so he can do a Janet Jackson. Honestly, that's a moment.
2: Yeah, I mean, look, it may not surprise you to know that this also was in my algorithm as the new fashion correspondent for Nova. But I'm suspicious because people are saying that the knee slide he did, if you've seen the vision, he goes from a knee slide and then he looks down and realises his pants are either split or the fly's undone. If you slow it down, which I did, because I take my role very seriously.
1: Okay, Chris, stop making me question you every day.
0: He's fruity, I'm telling you.
2: The fly was already undone. On the way in, on the way in the slide, and the audience has got their all access pass.
1: It's a thing
2: to Harry. So I think there's.
1: He's like, take that, Taylor Swift.
0: Exactly, I've had enough. That's Nova driving you home.
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5: There's a collision in Templestowe on Williamson's Road. It's closed northbound between Foot Street and Porter Street. Use Blackburn Road instead. Also, a collision in Sunshine on Anderson Road at Glengala Road. Repair works on the Tullamarine Freeway citybound after Moreland Road has the right-hand lane closed. The Monash Freeway is slowing outbound from the Burnley Tunnel to Warragul Road, then from Ferntree Gully Road to Belgrave Hallam Road, and barrier repairs on the Ring Road L turnabout on the Princess Freeway ramp with the left-hand lane closed. 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Down to a chilly 4 degrees, grey skies at 14 tomorrow, 12 degrees now on Melbourne's Nova 100.
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0: Nikki Osborne and Dr. Chris Brown driving you home here at Nova. And we're asking you on 132410 how you smuggle drinks that you probably shouldn't be smuggling into concerts or festivals.
1: Can I just love that I feel like I think more of you now that I know that you snuck in a whole bunch of vodka and you were naughty and you got a little bit silly. By the way, everyone, drink responsibly. Yeah,
2: correct. There's a very dark side, Nikki Osborne. You're only going to see more of it over the next few days, I'm sure.
1: I want to see
0: it. He's a walking surprise, our dog.
1: Our golden Adonis with a dark edge.
2: But I think we all want to hack the system, right? Because the prices that stadiums, that festivals charge for food and drink as well are ridiculous.
1: It's a lot.
2: People going to Suncorp Stadium tonight for Origin, mate, we might just have some ideas for you.
0: Let's go to Christine on 132410. Christine, I know you're talking my language here.
3: Oh, look, I tell you what, when Cranbourne decided to stop everybody from bringing in their alcohol, mercy. We decided. So I myself went down to Coles, got their uncut loaf, brought it home, dug out all the bread, just put that in the bin, chucked in a bottle of Jim Beam, put on the crust at the end, tied up the bag, filled up the esky with everything we needed, only Coca-Cola, of course, and food.
1: Yep.
3: And then my niece decided, well, bugger you too, I'll empty all the six-pack of, you know, those apple juices with the pop tops.
0: Yeah.
3: So she poured all the apple juice into a jug and then she filled up the six
1: pop tops.
3: Yep, with Jim Beam, sticky taped the bottom of her packet, put it in the ice so they thought it was a six-pack of apple juice for the children.
1: This is elaborate. I love this.
2: Christine.
1: You're like the bogan Jesus turning water into wine.
3: Absolutely. When you're a bogan, you're a bogan.
1: I love just, you're from, where are you from, Cranbourne?
3: No, God, no. Hell no. I live a little bit more up past now.
1: I'm sorry, I take it back. My goodness,
3: I was living in Seaford at the time.
1: Oh, pish posh. Oh, my gosh.
0: Let's go to Tom on 132410. Give us your smuggling method, Tom.
4: Well, I've actually got two. I've got one where I was with my aunt and she's got this bra which basically allows you to take a litre of whatever you want in. So...
1: Oh. I love that. The double D's.
2: So what,
1: double Jack Daniels.
2: So does it have
4: does wonders.
2: It has a bladder sort of built into it?
4: To be honest, I didn't actually go fully searching on
5: 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Nova, driving you home. Let's go. 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
31: We've got a collision on the Monash Freeway heading inbound after Stud Road with three lanes out of action. Jump onto Heatherton Road, then use the Princess Highway instead. Those delays back to the South Gippsland Freeway. A collision in Templestowe on Williamson's Road, closed northbound between Foot Street and Porter Street. A collision in Sunshine on Anderson Road at Glengala Road. We've got barrier repairs on the Ring Road, our turnabout on the Princess Freeway ramp with the left-hand lane closed. Whether you're moving, decluttering your home or office or heading overseas, let Storage King help you start your new chapter. 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Down to 4 degrees overnight, grey skies and 14 tomorrow. Right now, 12 degrees on Melbourne's Nova for 100.
28: The Book of Mormon ends its mission July 19. Don't miss Australia's number one musical comedy hit. 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
32: Good afternoon, I'm Michelle Stevenson. Telstra is apologising to the millions of customers and businesses who've been affected by today's outage, saying the majority of services have been restored. An investigation is underway into the outage, which affected calls, some of those 000, data and transport services. CFO Michael Ackland insists Aussies can have faith in the network, though.
33: We take these outages very, very seriously. Our investment in resilience and cybersecurity and redundancy in our network is significant, but it is a big and complex network, and from time to time issues do occur.
32: While dozens of welfare checks have been conducted after those 000 calls were impacted. Brittany Higgins activist husband David Shiraz has been banned by the National Press Club just weeks after GetUp disrupted a speech by One Nation leader Pauline Hanson. The chief executive of the Canberra venue says Shiraz's membership application has been declined, while he's also been banned from all future events. Builders are calling for an overhaul of the skilled migration program to replace more importance on tradespeople. As it stands, tradies are in the third tier, which also includes economists, actors and media professionals. US immigration officials have arrested an Australian citizen accused of illegally voting in America's 2022 and 24 federal elections. Prosecutors allege she knowingly lied about her citizenship status to register as a voter in the state of Louisiana. And Wonderwall by Oasis is shooting up the streaming charts thanks to England's win against Mexico at the World Cup. The song sitting at number 15 globally. It's number 2 in the UK. Here's what's leading Nine News.
0: Thanks, Michelle. Hello, I'm Tom Steinford. Telstra meltdown, millions affected by a nationwide outage that threatened emergency calls and crippled V-Line services.
33: And we apologise for that.
0: Why angry truckies are targeting Aldi.
1: Shame, Aldi, shame.
0: Weight loss jabs now in pill form. When they'll be available here. And Melbourne's Indian community gets ready for Modi mania. Nine News, your news, nightly at 6 on Nine and Nine Now.
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4: 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Nova!
5: Big news from Michelle in the news just then. Wonderwall by Oasis is charting once again, and you did bring this to us a couple of days ago, Doc.
6: I did, because as it's become a tradition now, in the World Cup, whenever England plays a game, the players go to the fans in the stands and they sing Wonderwall, the classic Oasis hit. Harry Kane lost his voice as a result, the English captain. And the English player, Jordan Henderson, mid-song tripped over an advertising board and has broken his arm and is out of the World Cup.
8: To be honest, that's quite rock and roll and very Oasis of him to do that.
6: It's surprising Liam Gallagher didn't do it for him, to be honest.
5: Now, guys, right here, right now, though, we need to talk about the origin.
8: Yeah, we do.
5: Nikki Osborne, you are in your Maroons bomber.
8: Yes, I am.
5: It looks elite. I'm back in Queensland tonight with you because although I'm a Melburnian, I was born there.
8: Yes, and you've got to be patriotic. Yeah. And we're going to win tonight because we'll have a full team and won't have a player taken off.
5: That's right.
6: And I'm the sole New South Welshman going for the Blues, believing that the Blues can actually turn around history, essentially, and win in Brisbane at Suncorp Stadium.
8: Yeah, but they can't.
5: There's just no way.
8: There's too much spirit. There's so much spirit.
5: Even you know they
8: stadium.
5: Can't.
6: It's going to be tough.
8: I know.
6: It's going to be tough.
5: Hey, somebody that was there this morning as they were mowing the stadium lawn is Channel 9's Danica Mason. She's going to join us live next to give us the download. It's Alex Warren on Nova. Oh,

0: your allocated annual leave?
1: I can't take leave. I'm funny about it. I struggle. I can't take days off. I have to be dying to not come to work. I go through so much emotional distress about letting people down. Mm-hmm. I can't do it. Like, I was crook the other morning and I texted our producer at 1 a.m. going, oh my God, I know I'm not going to be okay. And I was freaking out. And that was worse than the vomits.
2: Yeah, people pleasers are not taking sick leave. That's the thing. Like, if you're born.
1: Yes,
2: like
1: you are.
2: You don't want to let people down.
1: I'm a workaholic.
2: Whereas the Norwegians and the Finns are second with nearly 5 weeks, the French. 4 weeks.
1: That doesn't surprise me.
0: Hey, living in France, I'd be calling in sick all the time. I just want to sit and eat steak frites.
1: But yeah.
2: Do you know what this list corresponds with? So Norway, Finland and France. Also, they have the highest levels of sick leave. I think from memory, they also have the highest levels of alcohol consumption in the developed world as well.
1: Well, there people. Must be a correlation there's between the two.
2: There's a link there.
0: I am much like you, though, Nikki. In my 11 years at Nova, I have only faked from memory one sick day, like only taken one
1: sickie.
0: Oh,
1: you have faked one.
0: But I remember specifically when it was.
1: What did you do?
0: I think I lied and said, you know, it might have been around the time of the spicy cough where you just take a photo of a test that you may have already had or taken
1: an old
0: photo.
1: Yeah, you took like 3 months ago.
0: But in high school, I was a fiend for taking sick days. And what I did was because I was lucky enough to be...
1: But you're at an art school. Come on.
0: I know, but that was still even because you auditioned to be there. It was an expectation. You rock up.
1: That's true.
2: You were in the school of dance too.
0: I mean,
2: you had to perform. You didn't
1: dancer.
2: Get behind on your pliés.
0: I had pirouettes to do, man. Yeah. I wanted to be able to do a triple pirouette. But I'd figured out that my mum's email address was just her first and last name. She got in early on Gmail. So I created a second one and put a full stop in between. So basically every second week I was having a root canal and Emma on reception never caught on until one day I was on Chapel Street in Melbourne. My school principal walked past me just hanging out, sitting having a coffee.
1: Oh, well, that'll do you in,
0: that'll
1: Jack.
0: Do you. But you, Doc, were you a big sickie taker?
2: Oh, not a huge one, no, because... It's always been, it's a problem if you have a sick day in a vet hospital because, you know, it's hard to get coverage.
1: It's a domino effect too. If you're sick, then you can't, then you got dogs dying all over the place and it's a disaster.
2: Yeah, so I was never really wanting to put people in that situation. So I've only taken, I think, 2 or 3 sick days in my life.
0: Wow, that surprises me.
2: Yeah.
1: I had a tumour. That's the only day I took off.
0: Well, way to make it dark, Osborne. Yeah. We didn't need to hear that. Nova. Driving you home.
3: 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Melbourne traffic. Nova 100. The census is coming this August. You'll get instructions soon on what to do. In the census, every answer matters. Authorised by the Australian Bureau of Statistics, Canberra. There's a collision on the Monash Freeway heading into the city after Stud Road. There are 3 lanes out of action with speeds at 40. You can use the Princess Highway instead. There's a collision in the heart of Werribee on Duncan's Road at Sinnott Street. Otherwise, getting reports of a crash in Caroline Springs on Taylor's Road at Caroline Springs Boulevard. 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Sushi Hub, so fresh, so good, so eat now. Down to 4 degrees overnight, grey skies at 14 tomorrow, 11 degrees now. On Melbourne's Day for 100.
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0: Driving you home this Wednesday, it's Jack Charles, Nikki Osborne and Dr. Chris Brown. And on 13-24-10, we're doing a round of I Love My Partner, But.
1: That's because I love my partner. He's the love of my life. I feel like I have to put that out there. 21 years.
2: Unbelievable.
1: Thank you very much. That's 3 7-year itches. Go us. Yeah. Oh, wait, that means I'm due. Anyway, so he eats crisps while I'm watching television. And it's so loud, it drives me nuts. And he loves his crisps and he always has them when we're sitting watching TV. So I love him, but this sound.
3: Scratching. Listen to this. Oh my God.
0: They're like mini bricks.
1: I know. Oh, it's like he's eating Lego.
3: I can't watch television next to you.
0: He doesn't care either.
1: No, he's so proud of himself that he's driving me up the wall. But I want to hear from Jeremy what drives you nuts.
4: My wife and her sleep apnea machine.
1: Oh!
2: they are dramatic looking machines. What is it? Is it the sight or the sound?
4: It's the sounds. It's the gurgling, it's the breathing, the getting up, taking it off, putting it back on in the middle of the night. Just a process.
1: Oh, no.
4: Drives you insane.
2: Do you feel like you somehow married like some female form of Darth Vader sometimes? What?
4: Yeah, you kind of don't know what's worse, the machine or the snoring before the machine.
1: Oh, that's great. Tammy, what? You love your partner, but?
5: I love my husband, but I get fully irritated when he will spread his bread with peanut butter or any spread with a knife. And instead of wiping it off on the other piece of bread, he will just put the knife in the sink full of peanut butter.
1: Nah.
5: So then all the soup goes into the sink.
1: What is he, 12? That's like what 12-year-olds do. No, you've got, out of respect to the washing machine, well, the dishwasher, you've got to get most of it off.
0: Tammy, you need to take this issue up with his mum. I think this circles back to his upbringing.
1: Oh, why is it always like a woman's problem?
0: Oh, let's not make it about genders, but it's his mum's fault.
2: or Tammy, I want to ask you, if he licked the knife clean, would it be better in your eyes?
5: If I didn't see it, that would be fine because the knife is clean.
2: Yes.
5: But if it's just full of stuff and then he puts it in the sink, all the plates are full of leftovers and he hasn't fully scraped off the dishes.
1: Oh, I hate people that don't scrape. Like, I just want to punch him in the face.
2: Marriage is all about compromise, guys. I think he licks the knife.
0: No, that's so much worse. No,
1: hot water under the tap. It's not hard.
0: Or wipe it on the other piece of bread, like Tammy suggested. Let's finish with Lucas on 13-24-10. You love your partner, but what, Lucas?
6: I love my partner, but she picks up food with her feet.
2: Oh, food?
6: Yes, food, utensils, anything. If her feet are free, she'll pick them up.
1: Why is her food on the ground? Like, I pick up clothes with my feet and chuck them up and catch them, but not food.
6: Not necessarily off the ground. Like, it could be on the plate. It could be from a packet of chips. It could be anything.
1: Lucas, you've married a Neanderthal.
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8: Nova 100. We've got delays after an earlier crash on the Monash Freeway heading into the city after Stud Road. Those delays are back to the South Gippsland Freeway. A collision in Box Hill on Elgar Road affecting northbound traffic after Whitehorse Road. Also a collision in the heart of Werribee on Duncan's Road at Synod Street. We've got repair works on the Tullamarine Freeway citybound after Moreland Road with the right-hand lane closed, and barrier repairs on the Ring Road Alterna bound on the Princess Freeway ramp. The left-hand lane is out of action. 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Down to 4 degrees overnight, grey skies and 14 degrees tomorrow. We've got 11 degrees now on Melbourne's Nova 100.
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0: Olivia Dean bringing us to the end of Jack Charles, Nikki Osborne and Dr. Chris Brown. Hey, if you missed any of today's show, jump on the Nova Player app and grab the podcast.
1: Now, obviously, we're only a couple of hours away from the big State of Origin clash. I do feel like Nikki and I may be a little bit more invested than you, Jack. Obviously, you're from an AFL state.
0: Like
1: a lot of people are, and sometimes Origin is a bit of a leap.
0: Yes.
1: You know, to really get passionate about it and see the magic of two teams of blokes just bashing the hell out of each
2: you've
1: other.
2: You've got to go and hang out with another family. That should be your initiation to get into Origin.
1: Okay.
2: You need to hang out with really a Queensland family.
1: Yeah.
2: Order Domino's, make rum and cokes, have lots of them, and then watch the game and just watch the sparks fly.
1: Bundy and cokes, I reckon, might be better. Like just, you know, to really get in the Queensland spirit of it all.
2: Yes.
1: But I reckon
3: they might
1: sit better already. We're making progress.
2: The gayest Go-Maroons.
1: But I reckon there might be a few things to get you across the line. You follow AFL?
0: I do.
1: You do. Okay, great. So
3: go Pies.
1: Are you ever frustrated?
2: Yeah, that's better.
1: Frustrated when your favourite player is wiped out for 12 weeks?
0: Yeah, of course.
1: Yeah. In Origin, that doesn't happen.
0: Why?
1: Just because it's Origin, don't ask the questions.
0: Okay.
1: You can hit your opposition player as hard as you want. Probably in any position you want, and you
0: of course, because there's just
1: it's just a little bit looser.
0: Yep.
1: Do you like tattoos?
0: Yeah. Yep.
1: There is no greater selection of tattoos during State of Origin. It is a smorgasbord. It's like the tasting menu for tattoos across all the different players. So if you like tattoos, Origin is the place for you.
0: Can you give me a player who's got sick tats that I should be looking out for tonight?
1: Kalen Ponga.
0: Okay, great.
1: Showed a lot of them.
0: Yeah, we've seen his
1: during game one. And then the final thing.
2: I'm enjoying this.
0: Well, he's a good mate trying to get me in.
1: I've been through this with my partner over trying to convince her that Origin is amazing, and she's from Queensland. Okay, so it says a lot. I want you to try this. I convinced her that the numbers on the back of the jerseys, they're not related to the position they play. It's actually the results of a poll that was conducted around the hottest players.
0: I was waiting for this.
1: And they're ranked 19 through to 1, with 1 being your best-looking player.
2: Wait, how did Alan Langer be 7 for all those years?
1: He's got his appeal. You know, but Kalen Ponga, you know, good-looking guy.
0: Yeah.
1: Number 1.
0: Okay, there we go.
1: So you look out for the numbers and find those players running around the field, and you just that should be enough to get you through.
2: Yeah, you just keep an eye on Ponga.
0: That is a rule, and Ponga, I'm watching you tonight. Ponga. Yeah.
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32: Just getting reports of a crash on the Ring Road turnabout after Sydney Road with delays back to the Hume Freeway. A collision in Box Hill on Elgar Road northbound after Whitehorse Road. Repair works on the Tullamarine Freeway citybound after Moreland Road has the right-hand lane closed and speeds are set at 40. We've got barrier repairs on the Ring Road turnabout on the Princes Freeway ramp with the left-hand lane closed, and the Calder Freeway is slowing outbound from the Tullamarine Freeway to Calder Park Drive. Nominations are now open for the 2027 Australian of the Year Awards. 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Down to 4 degrees overnight, grey skies and 14 tomorrow. We've got 10 degrees now on Melbourne's Nova 100.
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2: Good evening, I'm Michelle Stevenson. Well, all Telstra services are now back up and running after this morning's outages affected millions of customers. A software defect is being blamed for the incident after calls, data, transport services, FPOS and even 000 were all caught up in the nationwide outage. CFO Michael Ackland says 300 welfare checks were conducted.
34: We know how much our customers need us to get this right and rely on us to do their jobs, run their businesses, keep safe and keep in touch. And we are deeply sorry for the impact that this has had today on so many people. I want to also thank you for your patience and understanding as we've worked to put things right today. We don't take that patience for granted.
0: Meantime, Sarah Henderson's colleagues say she made test calls to 000 on behalf of her constituents following that outage. The Shadow Communications Minister has been criticised for her actions amid concerns it could have clogged up the emergency number. State of Origin fans are expected to splash the cash on the entire 2026 series. New data from ING found fans will spend $1.4 billion. That's up from $1.2 in 2023. A major search is underway after a cargo plane went missing off the Pakistan coast after radar showed it rapidly descending. The Boeing 737 had five people on board and disappeared after reporting a navigational issue. And Madonna and Olivia Rodrigo are currently battling it out for the number one spot on the Billboard 200. The two stars separated by just 5,000 units. Here's what's leading Nine News tonight.
1: Thanks, Michelle. Hello, I'm Tom Steinford. Telstra meltdown, millions affected by a nationwide outage that threatened emergency calls and crippled V-Line services.
34: And we apologise for that.
1: Why angry truckies are targeting Aldi.
3: Shame, Aldi, shame!
1: Weight loss jabs now in pill form when they'll be available here. And Melbourne's Indian community gets ready for Modi mania. Don't worry, you haven't missed the news. You can start over on Nine Now.
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0: 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Nova 100.
1: 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There's a broken down track on the Ring Road Alturnabout after Sydney Road with one lane out of action. Those delays are back to the Hume Freeway. A crash in Box Hill on Elgar Road northbound after Whitehorse Road. We've got the Monash Freeway slowing outbound approaching Toorak Road to Warragul Road. Ferguson Players Bakehouse is celebrating 125 years of yum. 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Down to 4 degrees overnight, grey skies and 14 tomorrow, 9 degrees now on Melbourne's Nova 100.
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2: 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Crypto is unregulated and high risk. T's and C's apply. A broken down track on the Ring Road altered about after Sydney Road is in the left-hand lane with speed back to 40. Delays are back to the Hume Freeway. In Box Hill, a crash on Elgar Road northbound after Whitehorse Road. Repair works continue on the Tuller Freeway citybound after Moreland Road in the right-hand lane, and a heavy run outbound on the Westgate Freeway from the Domain Tunnel through to the Princess Freeway. 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Down to 4 overnight. Tomorrow, partly cloudy and 14. Right now, 9 degrees on Melbourne's Nova 100.
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2: Good evening. A broken down track on the Ring Road Altona bound after Sydney Road. It's in the left-hand lane with speed back to 40. Delays are back to the Hume Freeway. Also reports of a crash on the Monash outbound before Narre Warren North Road. Delays are back to Jackson's Road. On the Westgate Freeway, still a heavy run outbound from the Domain Tunnel all the way through to the Princess Freeway through the Point Cook Bend. There's works on the Teller Freeway continuing citybound after Moreland Road. They're in the right-hand lane with speed back to 40 km. And the Calder Freeway slow outbound from the Teller to Calder Park Drive. Want that big deal feeling? You can this Prime Day. With big savings on beauty, fitness, fashion and more, you'll feel like a big deal. Don't miss Prime Day on Now. Going down to 4 overnight, tomorrow partly cloudy, 14 the top. Right now in the city it's 9 degrees on Melbourne's Nova 100.
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2: On the Ring Road, Altona bound, look out for a broken down truck after Sydney Road, blocking the left-hand lane, bringing the speed limit down to 40 kilometres an hour. You've got delays all the way back to the Hume Freeway as a result. Also on the Ring Road, Altona bound, reports of a crash after Ballarat Road. On the Monash Freeway, we have an incident outbound before Narriwarra North Road, blocking the right-hand lane. Delays are all the way back to the East Link. And we have ongoing repair works on the Tullamarine Freeway, city bound after Moreland Road. That's blocking the right-hand lane, bringing the speed limit down to 40. 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Partly cloudy and clear skies tomorrow with tops of 13. Tonight will get down to 4. Right now it's 11 degrees on Melbourne's Nova 100.
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0: 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Olivia Rodrigo's new album, You Seem Pretty Sad for a Girl So In Love, is out now and available everywhere.
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0: some juicy, juicy receipts that Troy Sivan is dropping brand new music very soon. 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
9: So good to be here. So good to be alive, living, breathing. Ooh. Hope you're living your best life tonight. Coming up, we celebrate the big 3-0 of a huge throwback song. We're throwing it back to 1996, the year of Home and Away and Tamagotchis. And I want to get you across a brand new Australian song from Don West. I saw this guy at a festival last year. When he took his shirt off, the girls screamed louder than a Billie Eilish or a Justin Bieber concert, I have to say.
10: 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I can see it. If he was in 1996, he'd be described as a hunk.
9: And that hunk can really sing. Don West after Josh for Waz tonight. This is Like a Prayer on the Oz Music Show.

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8: Maddie Rowe in tonight. 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I wish I was there. Taylor Swift.

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0: 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Can you call me Sexy Jason?
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9: 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I did it again. I got sucked into buying something off Facebook.
10: Oh, it must be a day ending in Y.
9: Yeah. 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The following is a warning if you are triggered by horrific customer service. Okay, you ready for this?
10: Mm-hmm.
9: So for the new players, late night, I couldn't sleep, so I did what every warm-blooded female does. 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
10: Coco Sydney have such a good reputation, though.
9: Oh, do they?
10: Coco Sydney, right in the heart of Sydney.
9: Yes.
10: New South Wales, Australia.
9: Mm-hmm. So I thought that's not too far from home, so it should arrive promptly. All good. Did arrive, and it was heinous. It was like a costume coat, so you'd wear it for dress-ups. So because there were no return instructions, I emailed them at customer service at Coco Sydney. So basically I said, your coat's shit, and I want my money back. That was the crux of it. The replies, and I'm about to detail them, were many, many, many interactions and very varied. Do you want me to summarise?
10: Yeah.
9: Okay. So this was their response. Dear Jody, we're sorry you didn't like your item. Can you please provide a reason for your return request? Me. It's ill-fitting and the fabric quality is not what is represented in the picture. Them. Sorry it hasn't met your expectations. Could you please provide a photo of the label? Me. Sends photo of said label. And it was just a number two, by the way.
10: Yeah.
9: It was just a little label with number two on it.
10: I'll tell you what, it certainly was a number two. Sorry, Jets, go on.
9: Them. Thanks for the photo. We appreciate your cooperation. Can you please send a photo of the original packaging? Me, FFS. I threw it out given there was no return address. Also, this is getting ridiculous. Give me the freaking address. Them. With now what I realise is a ChatGPT automated response.
10: Oh, yeah.
9: Thank you for your feedback. The item was delivered in good condition. Given this is a preference-based concern, you need to pay for return shipping. To make things easier, we can offer you a replacement for $24.87 and you can keep the original item. What? Or the other option was a partial 15% refund of my $84. We'll give you 15% back. Or you can simply return it to us. Me, this has nothing to do with preference, and I'm sorry, you want me to spend more money on an item that was already horrendous. And this is where I get technical and I start using ChatGPT. According to the Australian Consumer Law, products must match their description and be of acceptable quality. Them. Thank you for your thorough feedback. Here's the address, but you have to pay for the shipping. I'm like, cool, I'll send it back to Sydney. I finally got the address. Do you want to hear it? Jianlan Road, Mixu Street, Jinju District, Ningbo City, Zhejiang Province, China!
10: Yeah. What a journey. What a journey.
9: So guess how much that costs for me to send it international shipping back to China? $48. That leaves me with a truly deplorable coat and a refund of just $36.25.
11: Yeah. So hang on. You spent $120 on the coat and sending it back in total.
9: Yes.
11: $120.
9: Yes.
11: And you got $36 back.
9: Yes. The key takeaway is never, ever, ever purchase something off Facebook. Don't do it.
10: You will be back potentially tonight making another dumb online decision when it comes to purchasing.
9: That is so completely unfair, but I do eagerly await the arrival of my new knitting set that's coming today.
11: Oh, my God. Do you never learn?
9: It's a disease. I can't be helped.
10: I couldn't get duped three times in 1 week, surely. What are the odds of that?
3: Nova's Jodie and Hazy.

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1: Somebody's watching me. Is my anxiety.
2: Here's something that's going to blow your mind, Jody.
3: Yes.
2: Things are different with high school students these days. They say that today they may have the same anxiety levels as insane asylum mental patients during the 1950s.
3: I live with two teenage girls. I can concur.
2: That's intense, isn't it? So experts point to social media pressure, academic expectations, family expectations and constant digital exposure as major contributors to rising stress amongst teens, the digital age, isn't it?
3: Oh, I've said it before, I'll say it again. We won't know the impact. This is the first generation to really go. They're the first ones to be born with mobile phones in their hands.
2: Yeah.
3: So this is going to be the first generation where we will really see the mental impact down the track. So Lord only knows what's going to happen.
2: Can you remember back in the day what you were stressed about as a high school kid?
3: Oh, yeah. Well, I was, you know, heavy into jump rope for heart. You know that.
2: Yes. So. Oh, and Jodes in Tasmania is like, oh, have I got the newest, coolest, latest rope?
4: Will I ever make it onto the mainland?
2: Oh, jeez. Yeah.
3: All the things.
2: Will I ever achieve the height and fame of all of the most professional jump ropers in the world?
3: You laugh. You never had to do a round off into a double Dutch situation, did you? No, you didn't have to do that.
2: That is true. You know,
3: did you even have ropes? Did you even have ropes on the farm back in Beckham, New South Wales? Had they been invented yet? Don't know what I went through.
2: Too busy driving tractors and all sorts of things. I remember in primary school in particular, the only thing that I was stressed out about was trying to find particular Tazos that I wanted.
3: Oh, Tazos.
2: Yeah, that was my biggest stress.
3: Yeah, okay.
2: All sorts of different collectibles and whether I had them or not. And then when it came to high school, I think there was only one thing that I was stressed about.
3: What's that, Doug?
2: One thing that I was trying to do.
3: Yeah.
2: Yeah.
3: Pick up chicks?
2: I can't even finish that sentence.
3: Oh.
2: You'd probably work it out. That's what was stressful for me.
3: Oh, I can understand. Because you went to an all-boys school, didn't you?
2: Yeah.
3: How did you even have contact with the opposite sex?
2: Well, that's probably where the stress lay, I guess.
3: That was the first hurdle.
2: Yeah.
3: Did you have a sister school? Because I did.
2: Yeah, we did. It was just down the road.
3: Yeah, we had a boys school across the road. And oh, my God, the absolute... You talk about anxiety. Mm. What about the embarrassment of turning up to a year 8 formal with the opposite sex from the opposite school with boys that you've never had any interaction with before? It was your literal boys on one side, girls on the other.
2: Yes, and also on top of that, the haircut that your mum had probably recently given you would suggest that which school does she actually go to? You know what I mean?
3: Yeah.
2: Like, what's happening here?
3: Yeah. Is she from Ogilvy or is she from the St. Joseph Boys School across the road? Who's to say?
2: That's quite a girly boy. It's quite a boily girl. I'm not really sure.
3: You think you have problems. It's some real gender identity issues. Jesus Christ, Colleen, what did you do?
0: Jody and Hazy. In the
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5: When I come back and get reincarnated, I want to come back as a...
6: masturbator.
5: Yes, well done. Well done.
6: Okay. So, could you have let me give some context before you made me launch straight into this?
5: Is everyone imagining Jodes as a...

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1: Gone in 50 seconds.
2: Oh, yes. Thanks to our beautiful friends at Automasters. Jode's up to a very, very handsome $1,000 today.
3: Yes. Ryan Fitzgerald had a win yesterday, so he's up and about and he's good to go and he's going to take on Eli from Salisbury. Good morning, Ryan.
4: Good morning and good morning to Eli in Salisbury. You're going down today, mate.
3: Oh.
5: Good morning, guys. I'm ready to go. See how we go.
2: Yes.
4: Okay. This is north versus south here.
2: Oh, yes.
4: This is Port Nalunga. I tell you what, if you ever venture down to Port Nalunga, you might need protection. I tell you that, Eli. But today, it's you and I head to head. Good luck, mate.
3: Okay, Eli, we got 60
5: Thank
3: seconds
5: you, mate.
3: On the clock. You just have to have the power at the end of the 60 seconds. All right, if you don't know, just pass it away.
2: Just quickly, Eli, who's your local footy club? Is Salisbury North?
5: Sure is, mate.
2: Yes.
4: Oh, yeah. Right. How are they going this year? That's Mickey O'Loughlin's old club. Are they doing all right this year, Eli?
5: Yeah, I think so. I don't really follow them, to be honest. But
2: yeah.
4: Okay.
2: No, okay. Right. It's fine.
4: That's all right. That's all right.
2: It goes against everything you just said. That's okay.
4: There we go.
2: All right. Okay. You guys ready to go?
3: All right. You're going to kick us off, Eli. Good to go.
2: 3, 2, 1. We're rolling.
3: Eli, who's older, Noel or Liam Gallagher?
5: No.
3: Yes, by 5 years. And question two, Katy Perry's Hot and Cold was the theme song of what Aussie TV show?
5: MasterChef.
3: Yes, Eli. What major sport is played at Flushing Meadows?
5: Pass.
3: Okay, over to you, Fitz. That was tennis. Timon and Pumbaa are characters from which kids' film? Pumbaa?
4: Lion King?
3: Yes. Which DJ is behind the hits A Brother and the Days?
4: Avicii.
3: Yes. The film Marley and Me is about what breed of dog?
4: Labrador.
3: Yes. How many kids does Leonardo DiCaprio have?
4: None.
3: Yep. Life's Good is the slogan of what electronics company?
4: LG.
3: Yes. How many colours are there in a rainbow?
4: 7.
3: Yes. What is the chemical formula for water?
4: H2O.
3: Yes. Who sings Shake It Off?
4: Taylor Swift.
3: Yes. Which gender is more likely to get gout, males or females?
2: Oh, this guy. Oh, hey, Eli, I'm sorry, but the guy's good.
3: Yes.
2: He is bloody good.
5: Oh.
4: Well done, Eli. Well done. Who is more likely to get gout as well? I want to know that question.
3: Males.
4: Is it males?
3: No, it's you.
4: Oh, yeah.
3: It's you. Oh,
4: yeah. Well, I've worked with Mick Malloy, so yes, I would know.
2: Oh, Eli, thanks for playing, mate. We appreciate you.
5: Thank you, guys. Have a good rest of the week.
3: Thanks, Eli.
2: And can I just say as well, yes. Jodes, you would have got number 4 wrong. Would you say Timon and Pumbaa?
3: Yeah.
2: It's Timon.
3: Oh, okay.
2: It's Timon.
4: Timon.
3: Right. Okay.
2: Timon and Pumbaa.
3: So, Fitz.
4: That's like the Timu Timon.
2: Oh, jeez.
3: All right, Fitz, this is what's going to happen. It's going to jackpot for tomorrow. And also, yeah. Hazy will be reading the questions because he's a smarter.
2: Oh,
4: actually, you should get him to do one and see if he stuffs it up because it is. It's just as nerve-wracking doing the being quiz master.
2: Yeah, I know. I'm just hurling shit from the cheap seats over it. All right, $1,500 up for grabs tomorrow. Register your details via the Nova Player. 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
8: Morning, everybody. Happy Friday.
9: Good morning.
8: I know, isn't it exciting? We love a Friday, especially for us. It's the Friday before our holidays.
9: Oh, I feel like you're rubbing it in. Even yes, better. We are.
8: Hey, if you're wondering what 9 lemons could bring to your life, you got to find out. How's that for a hook?
9: We're an educational show.
8: Aren't we just?
9: Kelsey Brown joins us as well. Of course, Kelsey was a former netball champion. She's just spent a whole lot of time in the US at the NBA Finals. You're going to hear her stories.
8: You got the dream gig. It's so wonderful. Plus, when money splits the family, you're going to hear a story about a kid who won lotto and how that turned out to be a bad thing.

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0: just might. Nathan, Nat and Sean.
1: Nova.
2: We're talking unusual themes for a birthday party.
3: Yeah.
4: We are. Because it's obviously our fearless leader Natalie's birthday today.
3: Yep.
4: 21st. Very exciting. Hope you get the big key.
2: Oh, yeah, me too.
3: She's got to do a funnel, obviously, to kick off the morning.
4: Yeah.
3: Who's bringing in that
2: yard
3: for you,
2: anyway?
4: Are you doing a funnel today? And because you've already done your morning shoey, so I guess it's your birthday. Treat yourself.
2: Yeah, exactly.
3: Tough to do in heels as well, by the way.
2: Swing back.
4: It holds the can of Prosecco nicely. Because we were talking about this lady that throws a sandwich party.
2: Yeah, rock and roll. Yeah, go, Michaela.
4: Yes. Obviously a heterosexual party because the gays would never have so many carbs involved, given I had a party at the gym. When my best friend turned 30, his name is Thomas, and he's probably like 38 now, but spiritually 90. And he had an Australian TV icon themed birthday party, and he went as Blinky Bill. I went as Jamie Drury, so I could dress,
2: a
3: little sure, bit. Sure, yeah, you got legs out.
2: Chipping out.
4: Yeah, absolutely. And we had it at a club that has a stage. And, of course, naturally being us, we put on a show. So I hosted it. Rhonda Birchmore, who's a dear friend of ours, came up and did a number.
2: She was just
4: was
2: herself.
4: So generous. She was just herself.
3: just kicking her legs out.
4: Yeah, kicking those legs up. Old showbiz style, darling. And anyway, I had Patty Newton's email. I don't know how I stumbled across
2: it. Who doesn't?
4: I know, right? And it's very basic. I almost just gave it out on air. And I emailed Patty and
2: it's
4: said, Patty
2: Newton at Hotmail, isn't
3: it? Yeah, 69, of course. 69
4: _ at hotmail.com. And so I said, hey, Patty, we've met once or twice and explained the birthday party. She replied immediately and said, absolutely, would it be all right if I brought Bert with me?
2: Yeah,
4: I almost fell off my chair. I was like, absolutely, you can bring Bert Newton to the party. So we're on stage and then I say, there's a surprise guest here. Please welcome Patty Newton. She walks out onto stage. People are losing their mind at this party. It's Patty Newton. And she does like a half an hour stand-up set and then says, hang on, I just need something from my handbag. Can someone bring my handbag out? Bert Newton walks out onto stage at my friend's 30th. My mate's grandma fainted. She was so, blown away that Bert Newton was there. And they did, another half an hour of songs and dance and sang happy birthday to my mate Thomas. Didn't ask for a cent, didn't ask for thank yous or a thing. It was one of the most epic wild nights of my life, and what a kind gesture. It was
2: wonderful. All right, let's hear some others. Let's go to Susan in Success. Hello, Susan.
5: Back in the late 80s, we lived in Port Hedland, and we had a pool party where everyone had to bring their own inflatable pool.
2: That's a pool party, but they had to bring their own pool, not pool toys. Yeah. You're saying pool.
5: Pool, yeah. So we had about 15 little inflatable pools around the backyard, and everyone would jump from one to the other. And
4: Oh, I was going to say, very ahead of the curve, social distancing.
3: You've got to be careful though, someone jumping in your pool because you know they're going to have a wee.
2: Oh, it says more about you than it says about anybody else, Sean.
3: No one gets out to go to the
2: toilet. Exactly.
3: Hey, you've been here all day. What's going on?
2: Yeah, just drinking, thinking cans, and all of a sudden the level's gone up. That's weird.
4: Yeah. No chlorine
2: that's
4: in here.
2: Nice. No. That sounds like a very Port Hedland thing to do.
3: That
2: thanks,
3: is.
2: Suze. Kayla's in Beldiver. Talk to us about your birthday party theme.
6: So it was actually my 4-year-old, and he loves pirates. So we had his party at Shipwreck Cove. And he had obviously been talking to the kids at school, came home to say, Millie doesn't like pirate.
4: Mm.
6: Oh, so Millie. We had a pirate unicorn party. So we had all these little kids dressed as pirates, with the eye patch and the hat and whatever. And then unicorn headbands and, sparkling stickers. And it was just amazing.
2: The two do marry together very nicely.
4: Isn't that great? Mashup.
3: And your son coming home to say, hey, it's not working for everyone.
2: No, that's right.
3: Can we make an adjustment?
6: And it was just one girl in particular.
4: Yeah, really? Yeah, she really throws her weight around.
6: And changed this whole party, and it was great.
2: Yeah.
3: I don't do pirates.
2: Did he quite fancy Millie? Was that his little girlfriend at the time?
4: Or terrified of her.
2: Super cute. It's very accommodating. That's beautiful.
3: It sounds like a good party, though.
2: It does. Pirate unicorn themed.
4: I know, adorable. Eye patch and the little horn.
2: Yes, very cute. Thanks, Kayla. And Simone's in Hellingbrook. Hello.
7: Hi,
1: Hi, happy birthday, Nat.
2: Thanks, Simone. Talk to us about your birthday party theme.
1: Last year I had a serial killer birthday party, so you want to change this to your favourite serial killer or a victim.
2: Oh my God.
4: I have heard of these parties, but phrasing as your favourite serial killer.
2: I mean, okay, so who did you dress as?
1: Michelle Knight, the Australian serial killer. She carved up her husband, skinned him because she was a butcher, and tried to feed him his kids.
4: Wow.
2: Quite disturbing. And as somebody who listens to a lot of true crime podcasts, I can see, like, there is quite a fascination.
3: I love watching those shows on Netflix or whatever the case is when
2: Who's your favourite serial killer? Okay,
3: not by names, but they're fascinating
2: stories.
3: You look
2: like an Ed Gein fan.
3: Is he the guy that eats people?
0: Nathan, Nat and Sean. From breaking streaming records around the world to selling out arenas across North America, Europe and Australia. Olivia Rodrigo has become one of the most influential artists on the planet.
7: Hey, it's Olivia Rodrigo.
0: And now...
8: Yes, you didn't mean what you wrote in the song about me.
0: Nova is sending you to see her live.
7: This is so insane.
0: In Florida.
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0: You're on the air with Jase, Lauren and Clint. 13 24 10 is our number. We are talking bad investments.
1: What did you put your money into that turned out to be a flop?
0: I had another mate. He'll kill me for bringing this up. When COVID was happening and all the vaccines were coming out, remember there was a lot of talk in like they had to be refrigerated and kept really cold.
2: Yes.
1: Yeah.
0: And my mate was like, "Okay, refrigerated transport."
1: Oh, that already exists, though. Oh, he just invested in it.
0: He was like, "We need to drop money in refrigerated transport because they're going to need to get the vaccines around."
2: Yeah, right.
1: And how much money did he lose?
0: He lost a fair bit of cash.
1: All of it.
0: Yeah, come
2: do either of you do stocks?
1: Shares?
0: My 10-year-old does.
2: Does he?
0: Yeah, how he's massively into it.
2: Is he allowed to do that?
0: There's kids out.
2: I can't. I don't understand. I don't get it.
0: He taught me.
2: Right.
1: Well, it can be great or it can be diabolical.
2: Well, you're right. Exactly.
1: Depends what you're investing in.
0: Yeah. He got a Tesla share for his birthday. He wanted like shares.
2: Oh, wow. Yeah. Okay.
1: You can buy shares in Tesla?
0: Yeah.
1: I thought Elon fully owned
0: Elon.
1: It.
0: I didn't know it was publicly listed. Elon will take your money.
2: How good?
1: Oh, I didn't know it was publicly listed.
0: Because Huddy was like, "I reckon you should drop more in Tesla." And I'm like, "Why?" And he goes, "Well, everyone's working on flying cars. Elon's got the ego that he'll want to come out first."
1: Mm.
0: And I was like, "Yeah, you've got a point."
2: Okay.
1: Oh, I didn't know Elon was sharing.
2: Good on him. The barefoot investor.
0: Yeah, I'll hook you up with the 10-year-old's number. He can do your finances.
1: He'll rip you off for sure, Clint. Don't do it.
2: He'll take a commission.
1: Nah, go to the
2: commission.
1: Actual barefoot investor, not the little barefoot investor, not the croc wearing investor.
0: He hates shoes.
1: Let's go to Jenny. Good morning. What'd you invest in?
2: Maybe some Strepsils.
0: Jenny?
3: Hello.
0: Hi, Jen. Bad investments. What'd you drop cash in?
3: Glad you've no longer got the plus one and Clint's officially one of the three.
2: Oh, thanks, Jen.
3: Yes, stupid me invested in a cigarette butt pole. So, you know, you butt out your cigarettes and in the city and stuff like that.
0: A what?
3: Yeah, what a flop. So
1: what is it, like a metal pole that you just butt your cigarettes on?
3: Yeah, pretty much, yeah.
2: And didn't take off, Jenny?
3: Clearly in the city it did for X amount of months.
1: Yeah.
3: Okay. But then they were hoping to sort of scatter around Melbourne and Victoria.
0: Oh, scale. Yeah.
1: Now then everyone started vaping, darling.
0: Yeah, that's
1: cigarette butt pole went out of fashion.
0: The
1: butt pole doesn't sound good, does it?
0: Don't use the butt pole.
1: Maybe I hope she didn't call it that.
2: No,
0: they would have taken off in some areas around Melbourne.
2: That's why it went bad. Hey, Wayno, good morning.
4: Good morning.
2: How are we doing?
4: Yeah, not too bad.
2: You got a bad investment for us?
4: Yeah, about one good one there. I was invested probably 10 years ago now into an emu farm.
1: Why? Can I ask?
4: Well, it's funny how it came about because I had a sign business and he came in to the sign company to get some signs for the farm.
1: Yeah.
4: So I went up to the farm and I put the signs up and it looked quite good. He had all this area where he'd use everything from the emu. So he'd make stuff, little statues of the emus and had the eggs and all this sort of stuff. So people, the whole idea was to get the Chinese people over.
1: The tourists over here.
0: And how'd that go
4: so
0: for you?
4: He was telling us about the buses and how many buses
0: the coaches.
4: Had a day.
0: And
4: it was going to go from there. He showed us all the stuff about making money through a fish farm that was part of the deal.
1: And all that sort of stuff.
4: And
1: he got his fish farm with the emu farm.
0: Well, you got to wash the cash,
1: yeah.
4: Well, he even got out my wife and kids up there to make a video.
1: Oh, you're in the promo.
4: Yeah, in the promo. So,
1: how much money did you lose?
0: Yeah, what'd you lose, Wayne?
4: 20K.
1: Oh.
2: Where are the emus? Are they in the backyard or?
4: Well, they should be on the barbecue, mate. But
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0: parenting moment.
1: Oh, confession line is open, Melbourne. Get involved. Now, it's funny, good timing. I received a text yesterday, a confession text from somebody, a friend of mine.
0: Yeah.
2: Are you going to name them?
1: No.
2: Okay.
1: No. Beautiful mum, great mum.
0: Oh, God, he's not naming him, and he's talking about how much of a good parent they are.
2: What did this wonderful mum do?
1: Well, went for a cosmetic consult, the type of consult where you're getting needles in the, you know, in the scone and around the face and in the lips.
0: Mummy wants to look fresh.
1: Yeah. And just like with a photo of her one of her kids on the iPad. While she's laying on the bed getting the, you know.
0: Oh, the kid was in the room watching the iPad while the mum's getting jazzed.
1: As a distraction mechanism.
0: That's fine.
1: She said, am I a bad parent?
0: No.
1: I said, you know what? Your time is precious.
0: Exactly.
1: You do you.
2: Like that's fine. So many mums have done that. Yeah. Just don't look at mummy for a minute and watch Peppa
1: Pig. Just turn around.
0: I've got mine down at Dapto for race two. Like, let's not judge this mum.
2: To find the time to do that stuff without having a child attached to.
0: And just let's just remember, this weighs up, you know, there's a lot of good as well.
2: Yeah, and it helps the kids when they've got to get, when it's injection day or they've got to get a blood test. Yeah, mum does
1: Mummy
2: it too.
1: Mummy does it all the time.
2: Sometimes in her face.
0: I mean, like, if God loved my parents, God rest their soul, if they were here today, they'd probably say their low point was leaving me in the car for an hour while she was in at Franklin's and I would play with the cigarette lighter in the car.
1: Franklin's no frills.
0: Nothing else to do, you know.
1: Cigarette lighter when it used to have
0: pop
1: to push
0: out.
1: It in.
0: We're on. 13, 24, 10 is our number. My sisters will be like, it's a stamp. You should try. What's your parenting fail?
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1: 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A car has rolled over on the faulty bridge, city bound. The outbound ramp to the Westgate is closed. Traffic is diverted city bound to the Montague Street exit instead. Reduced visibility due to fog will make road conditions very dangerous this morning. Please drive with caution. Road weather warnings are in place for the southeastern suburbs and Dandenong Ranges. 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Morning fog, partly cloudy day, headed for a top of 14. Right now it's 5 degrees on Melbourne's Nova 100.
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2: 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An incident in Wheelers Hill on Ferntree Gully Road at Gels Road already has congestion building. A car has rolled over on the Balti Bridge citybound. The ramp to the Westgate outbound is closed. Traffic is diverted citybound via Montague Street instead. And the Western Freeway is building citybound from Ferris Road to Hopkins Road. 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Morning fog, partly cloudy day, headed for a top of 14. Right now it is 5 degrees on Melbourne's Nova 100.
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4: Good morning, Kerry Turner with you. The opposition says the communications minister needs to front up and explain what caused yesterday's Telstra outage. Around 90% of calls and data services have now been restored, but at one point, transport services, payment systems, and some 000 calls around the country were affected. Donald Trump has stated the ceasefire with Iran is over after both countries exchanged strikes. The US president's told a NATO summit in Turkey he doesn't want to deal with Iran anymore. US forces have fired at 80 Iranian targets after attacks on 3 oil tankers in the Strait of Hormuz. The Indian Prime Minister is in Melbourne as part of a lightning visit to Australia. Narendra Modi will hold defence and security talks with Anthony Albanese today. Melbourne has been named Australia's most livable city. It is ranked third in the world behind Copenhagen and Vienna. Sydney is in fourth place. Adelaide is listed eighth. And the nominations for this year's Emmy Awards have been announced. Medical drama The Pitt is at the top of the list with 25 nominations, while Hacks and Widow's Bay are also among the top nominees. The awards ceremony will be held in September. Nova Sport is next.
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4: Boost for Sydney ahead of tonight's top-of-the-table AFL match against Fremantle in Perth. Star forward Tom Papley will return from a calf injury, while the Dockers have dropped ruck Sean Darcy. New South Wales has won this year's State of Origin series after beating Queensland 30-12 in last night's decider. And Egypt officials claim their World Cup match with Argentina was rigged after a goal was overturned for a foul. Argentina went on to win 3-2 and secure a spot in the quarterfinals. And you're up to date on Nova.
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9: Sure is. The penultimate, easy for some to say, but the penultimate Mel and Maddie for this stint before regular programming
10: Don't
9: resumes.
10: I feel sad. I feel sad about it.
9: How are you this morning, Mel, besides
10: that?
9: Oh,
10: mate, forget me. How are you, Blues New South Wales supporter Matt Baisley?
9: I'm up and about this morning. You've got to be gracious in victory as well as gracious in defeat. So I All credit to the Queenslanders last night, but it is a very good day to be a New South Welshman.
10: Yeah, it's also a good day to be a cougar. Matt Baisley, what are you wearing?
9: What do you mean?
10: Look at this leopard print raincoat. Is that a raincoat?
9: It is loud. It's swooshy, see?
10: Why are you wearing a swooshy clothing on the radio?
9: Well, because it was cold this morning and there was a chance of a shower in my part of the world. So I was like, it is rain protection.
10: From getting into the car and driving to the studio and going into a building, you have to wear a raincoat.
9: There's about 35 seconds where I could have potentially been rained on when I got into my car this morning. And I was like, I just need to be protected.
10: Knowing you, Matt Baisley, there's something underneath that.
9: You've got a costume change.
10: There's nothing.
9: Okay, cool.
10: Okay, because it's not raining in the studio.
9: We're meant to be quick here, but my wife bought me this. It's a Lululemon jacket, right?
10: It's a Lululemon. It's because she wants to wear it as well. Has she worn it?
9: Mate, she wore it before I did, right?
10: Yeah, so she wanted to wear it as well.
9: The same gym that we go to the same gym. She wore it to the gym. So then the next time I wore it, they're like, where are your missus' clothes? And I'm like, no.
10: What a flex. That is such a power play from Bella. I love it.
9: Oh, so annoying. She does it with all of my stuff too. Everyone sees her and then I go to wear it and they're like, isn't that Bella's? And I'm like, no, it isn't. So frustrating.
10: That is genius because that's her way of making sure no one at the gym hits on you.
9: Yeah,
10: because they're like, this guy wears his wife's clothes. What a weirdo.
9: He's just marked as well. Like a dog's just come in and just gone,
10: psst. Yeah, I'm going to try this on Steph. What a great idea.
9: Are you ready to go with your click hole? You got what's trending?
10: Mate, I was born ready. Let's do it. Beautiful. After this.
9: All right, we'll get into some Olivia Dean baby steps. Mel's click hole.
10: What do you call it, Baisley?
9: Any song Matt that Baisley? Has baby in it, it's Baisley Steps. Any baby?
10: Give us a rendition.
9: No. Baisley Steps. $200 to spend at Strike Bowling before 6:30 as well. It's Mel and Maddie, 6:06.

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18: 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We've got reports of a crash Cranbourne North at Narre Warren Road affecting southbound just after Thompson Road. On the Western Freeway, it's starting to build citybound from Ferris Road to Hopkins Road and through the Deer Park Bypass. It's slowing citybound from Ballarat Road to Robinson Road. Every minute of every day, a child is admitted to hospital. 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Heading for a top of 14 degrees today with morning fog and partly cloudy conditions. Right now it's 4 degrees on Melbourne's Nova 100.
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21: Good morning, Kerry Turner with you. Telstra is asking customers to restart their devices if they're still experiencing issues after yesterday's major outage. A software defect's being blamed for knocking the network out nationwide. There are now calls for the telco to compensate customers. The US president has declared the country's ceasefire with Iran is over and says any further diplomatic talks are a waste of time. Donald Trump says he no longer wants to deal with Iranian leaders despite a peace memorandum being signed just 2 weeks ago. The collapse of the truce follows strikes by the US military in response to attacks on commercial shipping. South Australia has recorded its second case of H5 bird flu. It is the country's eighth positive result, with five recorded in WA and one in New South Wales. Testing is also underway on four suspected cases, two in South Australia and two in Western Australia. Aussies are paying record high rent as high demand means tenants are facing a landlord's market. New data from Domain shows high rental growth across all of the capitals, led by Sydney. And Matt Damon has cut gluten from his diet and says it's changed his life. He made the decision when he was going through a huge physical transformation for his new film, The Odyssey. Nova Sport is next.
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21: Geelong coach Chris Scott has played down suggestions he needs to make changes at the selection table to get the Cats' season back on track. Meantime, it's 1-2 tonight when Fremantle hosts Sydney. New South Wales has taken out the State of Origin series this year after winning last night's decider against Queensland 30-12. And the opening game of this season's BBL tournament is set to be played in India. The Melbourne Renegades will take on the Perth Scorchers in Chennai on December 12. And you're up to date on Nova.
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26: up and about. Mel and Maddie with you. I mean, you're not going to know that I'm having severe stomach cramps right now. And it's just something that I've lived with for, like, all my life. And only now I'm like, you know what? I should really get to the bottom of why this happens and what sets it off. But I want you to know, bay leaves fix anything that upsets your stomach.
24: Really?
26: I'm waiting for Coles downstairs to open so I can go get myself a packet of bay leaves.
24: And what do you do with the leaf
26: I
24: now?
26: I put it in a glass of hot water, like from the kettle, and I drink it like a tea, and it solves so much stomach pain. I can't explain it. And so what I want to say is if you ever have stomach pain and it might be like just, I don't know, something that you've eaten or nerves or something, just try it. Just try it.
24: I always thought bay leaves were just a bit of a waste of space. Whenever I see it, like throw a bay leaf in the recipe, I'm like, really, what's that leaf doing? It just goes in and then you take it out again. And I'm like,
26: yeah, I add it to sauce. Like when I make sauce, I add it to sauce. Do you add it to sauce?
24: Yeah, sauces, yeah. Or if you're making curries. A stew or a curry, something along those lines. But I do, and I'm like, I don't know if it's doing any heavy lifting at all in this dish compared to the amount of garlic that I'm putting in it. Or like,
26: but it does have a bit of sweetness to it. A bay leaf. Like I prefer a bay leaf tea over a green tea because I find a green tea can be quite bitter, especially if you don't get the temperature of the water right. But a bay leaf tea is so nice.
24: Is bay leaf tea a thing? Because like, does Lipton make a bay leaf tea, or is it something that you just have to do yourself?
26: It was something that I grew up with. My nonna used to make it for me whenever I would have a sore stomach. And I mean, they'd add sugar because they're Italian and that's what they do. And like when you're a kid, you're like, yes. But I add it without sugar. But you can also put parsley in it, apparently. But I have it with just bay leaf. Okay. And it is a game changer.
24: Bay leaf chat.
26: Bay leaf chat.
24: I want to get involved.
26: Try it. I'm telling you, it'll help.
24: If you do anything with the bay leaf, just hit up the Nova socials. Let us know. Let Mel know what she can do with the bay leaves. Coming up after
26: they get
24: seven,
26: rid of ants.
24: Do they get out?
26: Yeah, where you put them. Sorry, we'll save that for another time.
24: Okay, cool.
26: Okay.

0: Taylor Swift's Cruel Summer. 6:40. Mel and Maddie with you. Hey, Mel, in the podcast today, why don't we tell everyone the benefits of bay leaves and ants? All right, we'll do that in the podcast.
1: Okay, yeah, right? That's a good idea. That's such a good hook. I'll hang around for that.
0: The podcast, you don't have to hang around. It's just there permanently. Once we record it after the show, then it's just there forever. And you go, you know what? Got ants.
1: I really do. Yeah, I really want to know how bay leaves will help ants.
0: Yeah. We'll just search the Mel and Maddie podcast on the Nova Player and you'll find out a little later on today. Will you indulge me for 2 seconds?
2: The clock's about to go here. The Blues want another try. Pass across the frame.
0: It's a very good day to be a New South Welshman. So last night was the decider in the State of Origin, which is Rugby League 3-game series, which is, I think, quite possibly Australia's greatest sporting rivalry, New South Wales versus Queensland, the best of each state going up against each other, which dates back to the early 80s. I think 1982 might have been the first State of Origin. And the rivalry there stems from long-standing, before it was the National Rugby League, it was the New South Wales Rugby League. And New South Wales used to poach Queensland players and had no respect for the Queensland League. So there's this real, real rivalry between the two states when it comes to State of Origin time. And I froth on rugby league. It's that, and I love all sport, and I think sport's amazing, especially at a time like this when the world is on fire and you see what's happening with the World Cup. It's just uniting people, and I think that's the great thing about sport. It can just bring people together, and you can find your tribe, whether it's in whatever sporting code it is. And I lived through the 90s where New South Wales were dominant. I grew up, and then it became Queensland were just amazing throughout the mid to late 2000s, where they had won 8 in a row, and it was a real, real dire time for New South Wales when it came to the State of Origin. And last night was really special because, like, I wasn't at the game, I wasn't at a pub with my mates, I was just sitting on a lounge. And it just come from a place of privilege. You know, I've got a roof over my head, and we were cold, so I could turn the heater on, and we were sitting there and we're eating dinner, and that in itself is a privilege to have. And then I look to my right, and I've got my wife, who's been by my side for 21 years. I've got my eldest daughter sitting there, and I've got my young fella, Ziggs. And Ziggy has tried for the last few years to stay up for the State of Origin. Like, kickoff's 10 past 8. He's only 9. He usually gets to halftime and he's conked, right? He's out. Last night he made it to full time, and just like the win in itself was amazing, but more than that was just watching his little face throughout the game and watching New South Wales score tries, and one, being proud of himself for being able to stay awake, and then him living that moment and seeing his team win, and the joy on his face was the most joy that I've experienced ever watching State of Origin, watching him so excited about it. And I was thinking about, there's this really sort of throwaway quote from the US office where it's like something along the lines of, I wish you knew you were living in the good old days when the good old days were happening. So, and I had a moment where I looked across and go, this is one of those times for me. Like, I just took a snapshot of it, and I was like, the kids are growing up so fast. And I know that I don't have many State of Origins on the couch with them. And to have this as a core memory for him, as his first one that he sat through and watched his team win, was just the most special experience to have last night. And I don't, like, result aside, yeah, we won, but winning last night was watching his little face, and I was just so, so happy. Like, I'd strangely emotional driving into work this morning thinking about it, and I was like, oh my God, I'm so lucky. I'm so lucky to have that in my life. And I think just,
1: Matt, this is actually the first time I've ever cried over sport, something related to sport. That is so lovely.
0: Yeah, I think we need to do fart jokes or talk about bay leaves or something just so we can get to the break.
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5: Be mindful of some debris on the Ring Road Greensboro bound at the Tulla Freeway. A second right-hand lane is closed and speeds have dropped to 40. Got a breakdown on the Tulla Freeway city bound at Buller Road. Two lanes are closed and also dropping to 40. And a crash in Greenvale at Mickleham Road for northbound travellers after Lemonwood Drive. And the Hume Freeway delays starting to build there for city bound at Cooper Street. Sovereign Hill's iconic winter wonderland is back to dazzle after dark. On now until July 19th. Book now at sovereignhill.com.au. Heading for a top of 14 today with morning fog and partly cloudy conditions. Right now it's 5 degrees in the city. On Melbourne's Nova 100.
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15: 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Delays building on the Tulla Freeway, affecting citybound travellers through there. Fuller Road, we've got a crash at Greenville at Micklin Road, northbound after Lemonwood Drive. And on the Western Freeway, it's starting to slow for citybound from Ferris Road to Hopkins Road. The same too through the Deer Park Bypass, slowing for citybound from Ballarat Road to Robinson Road. 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Heading for a top of 14 today with morning fog and partly cloudy conditions. Right now it's 5 degrees in the city.
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18: Good morning, Kerry Turner with you. Telstra says a software fault is the likely cause of yesterday's nationwide mobile outage. Mobile connections across the country were impacted and more than 300 000 emergency calls weren't able to get through. Telstra has apologised and says it will continue to investigate exactly what went wrong. Donald Trump has threatened to attack Iran again, hours after saying he thinks the ceasefire is over. The US president made the comments after the US and Iran traded fire. Washington has confirmed it's fired at more than 80 Iranian targets. In response, Tehran says it is targeting American military sites in Bahrain and Kuwait. A second case of H5 bird flu has been confirmed in South Australia, this time on the state's York Peninsula. Western Australia has also recorded two new suspected H5 cases in dead seabirds. The Prime Minister will meet his Indian counterpart in Melbourne today. They're expected to sign an agreement to export Australian uranium to India. And Taylor Swift has been nominated for an Emmy, her first in over 10 years and her second ever. She's been acknowledged as a performer and producer for the Eras Tour, the final show concert film. Nova Sport is next.
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18: Fremantle has dropped Sean Darcy in favour of Mason Cox for tonight's top-of-the-table match against Sydney. The Swans have made just the one change. Tom Papley returns from injury for Corey Warner. In tennis, British wildcard Arthur Ferry will play for a spot in the Wimbledon men's final. The world number 114 has beaten Italy's Flavio Cavoli in straight sets. And New South Wales has wrapped up this year's Origin series with a 30-12 win over Queensland in last night's decider. And you're up to date on Nova.
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19: What a fabulous Thursday it is to be a New South Welshman. G'day, how you doing? Mel and Maddie hanging out with you. That's all I'm saying. I'm just going to leave it there. A little later on, we could be sending you to Florida to see Olivia Rodrigo. What do you got for us here?
20: Fresh off the press.
19: Oh.
20: You know how they do the most livable cities?
19: Yeah, I feel like it comes out 3 times a year.
20: I know. You're so right. I feel like they do it a lot.
19: Yeah.
20: Okay, so Copenhagen's come in at number one.
19: It's always those Nordic up that part of the world. They're just so happy up there.
20: I wonder what they... I mean, where's Erland from? He's from Finland?
19: Norway. Yeah.
20: Oh, okay.
19: And
20: I mean, he looks wrapped with life.
19: If anyone isn't, you got to follow. If you're on Snapchat or if you're allowed, he is having the best time on Snapchat. He's discovered Snapchat, Erling Haaland, who is the striker for Manchester City and Norway in the World Cup, and he's just living his best life in America at the moment.
20: And watching him play is the best, where he just kind of like walks. It looks like he's moping around, and then all of a sudden he just like sees the ball, runs for it, shoots a goal with a header. And you're like, how? I wish I was half as good at anything in my life as he is with that. So anyway, most livable cities. Adelaide, if we're going to talk top 10, Adelaide has come in at number 8.
19: No, go the Rad.
20: Sydney at number 4.
19: Mm-hmm.
20: And Melbourne at 3. Third most livable city.
19: In the world.
20: I think, apparently.
19: That's your hometown, mate.
20: I don't believe it. I'm calling FIFA rigged on this. I am a proud Melbournian. I have lived here my entire life. It has changed a lot. It's changed a lot. So I'm surprised that that is the third most livable city.
19: Would you throw it in the top 10?
20: No. If I'm being honest, no, not at the moment. I think that we need a lot of change here. I don't want to get Husey.
19: I like this smell.
20: Do you know what it is? All I want to say is that if you live in Melbourne, you know that it has shifted. You know that it has changed. And I don't want us to look at these indexes and think, oh, no, we're still third most livable. Cool. We don't need to do anything. No, we do. We still need to fix it. So let's not rest on our morals. Laurels. Is that what it is? Let's rest on our laurels and make the city good again. Make it better.
19: Look out, 3AW.
20: Sorry, here comes Mel Trasona. I feel sweaty. It went too hard.
19: No, I like it. Shall we get the minister on the line? 8 minutes after 7. Let's get back into the tunes. Tame Impala with Jenny. This is the Dracula remix. You're with Mel and Maddie on Nova. Morning.

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0: The only problem was it was in Vietnam and from a hotel room.
1: No!
0: So I went to the reception and asked where they got it from or if I could have it. And they said, oh, no, we don't know where. So I ended up taking it.
2: Oh, you jammed it
1: in the suitcase. Good on you. Yes. And you had to oh, my gosh. Imagine putting a pillow in your suitcase. Like, just that in itself.
0: I had to sacrifice a lot of things. But, yeah, it was worth it.
1: Worth it. And do you still have it?
0: I certainly do.
1: And you can't figure out where it's from or what the brand is?
0: No tags or anything. But I had to have it.
1: Yeah, I was going to say that would suck to have, but I'm glad you were able to take it.
0: Yeah,
1: good on you, Kelly.
0: It's a game changer.
3: Love
1: it. Yeah, and it was free. So help us
3: out the neighbors. Thanks, everyone.
1: Free pillow talk.
3: And a little bit of pillow talk this morning. 7:29. It's Mel and Maddie with you.
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1: 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We've got a crash on the Calder Freeway affecting Citybound before the Tulla split. Two right-hand lanes are closed. Speeds are at 40 and there are delays back past the ring road. A truck has hit the bridge in Flemington at Racecourse Road at the Tulla overpass. And there's reports of a crash on the Western Freeway affecting Citybound travellers at Leakes Road. JB Hi-Fi's got 7 days of deals on now. 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Hurry in for these crazy deals this week at JB Hi-Fi. Heading for a top of 14 today with morning fog and partly cloudy conditions across the day. Right now we're sitting at 5 degrees in the city on Melbourne's Nova 100.
0: The Book of Mormon ends its mission July 19. Don't miss Australia's number one musical comedy hit. Book at thebookofmormonmusical.com.au. 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
2: Good morning, Kerry Turner with you. Telstra says it's identified a secondary issue stemming from a software malfunction which triggered a nationwide outage yesterday. Those trying to reach 000 may receive an error message before their phone connects to an alternative mobile network. We're being warned that food prices will keep on climbing, mainly due to the Iran war. The RBA says it's impacting the food supply chain from farming through to the nation's grocery distribution. Production, processing and transport have become more expensive, with prices going up faster than overall inflation in the past 2 years. The US and Iran have traded blows, casting doubt over the future of their ceasefire agreement. President Donald Trump says he thinks the temporary deal's over, adding that negotiators on both sides can keep talking, but he thinks they're wasting their time. The remarks come after the US fired at more than 80 Iranian targets following attacks on 3 tankers in the Strait of Hormuz. The Indian Prime Minister is in Melbourne today as part of a lightning visit to Australia. Narendra Modi will hold defence and security talks with Anthony Albanese. And Dwayne "The Rock" Johnson has reacted to the memes about Maui's hair in the live-action Moana movie. He says they're amazing, he loves them, and they have all made him laugh. Nova Sport is next.
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2: Former Carlton coach Michael Voss has weighed in on the club's search for his full-time replacement. Caretaker Josh Fraser insists he doesn't want the top job, but Voss is tipping his ex-assistant could enter the picture late. Meantime, round 18 of the AFL kicks off tonight with Fremantle hosting Sydney. And New South Wales has produced one of the great Origin upsets, winning last night's decider 30-12 over Queensland in Brisbane. And you're up to date on Nova.
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5: Wake up.
6: Mel and Maddie for breakfast on Nova.
5: 7:37. Been saying it all morning. Say it again. Great day to be a New South Welshman. Coming up a little later on, the snubs from Taylor Swift's wedding. We're just getting drip-fed bits and pieces about this huge event which took over the Madison Square Garden in New York.
7: And there's
5: and
7: a few the world. People
5: that were, I was going to say the world, but I thought that was a little dramatic, so I just went with MSG. But there are a few people who weren't invited that are starting to get their nose out of joint. Mel's got a bit of a list on that later on. But, hey, is this cooking with Mel? What are we doing?
7: Oh, my gosh, it is. Can you hear this? That is my packet of bay leaves that have been delivered straight from the supermarket into the studio. Because I was saying earlier that I sometimes get chronic stomach pains. I don't know why. And in my something, I'm not going to say how old I am, but in all my life, I should have figured out by now what it is. But I don't know. But I do know that these bad boys are going to help. Now, this is something that my nonna used to make. So I do think it's Italian.
5: Okay. If it isn't, you'll be proved wrong. People will comment. They'll come for you in the DMs.
7: No, it is because it's called acqua d'aura. Okay.
5: I love it when you lean right in.
7: Thank you.
5: Yeah.
7: So the first challenge is opening the package.
5: Oh, this is amazing.
7: Okay, we got it.
5: It's
7: okay.
5: The nails. That's the problem.
7: Tom came in with a knife ready to go. Okay. So then you grab, I've just got a glass of hot water from the kettle, and then you add your bay leaves. Now you add depending on how big they are. So I would say that requires two, and I would pop in two.
5: Yep.
7: And then I just let it sit a little bit, cool down, and then you drink it. That smells amazing. I think it smells really good. And it tastes better than a green tea. And this will fix all your stomach issues. And if you want to do it for your kids, you can put a little bit of sugar. Not all of them.
5: Your stomach issues.
7: Okay, not all your stomach issues.
5: Oh, Mel's going to be traveling around the country with a horse and wagon. Hey, come and try my bay leaf elixir. It'll fix all your problems.
7: Not all your problems. Okay, but if you have like an upset stomach.
5: Yeah.
7: You know, sometimes when you eat something and you're like, it's not food poisoning, but it's upset your stomach, that will fix it.
5: Okay.
7: And you know, sometimes when you're really nervous and you get cramps, this will fix it. And you know, sometimes when you've got to do fartsies, but you can't, and then your stomach's all bloated from gas, this will fix it.
5: I reckon we've reached
7: allegedly
5: our limit.
7: Yeah.
5: Enjoy your bay leaf tea as we get into a bit of Sabrina Carpenter.
7: Drink
5: busy
7: responsibly.
5: Woman. 7:40, Mel and Maddie with you.

0: Brenna Carpenter, busy woman. You're on Nova with Mel and Maddie. We want to send you to go see Olivia Rodrigo in Florida. We'll do that after 8 o'clock. How's your tea there? I can hear it clinking away. How's
1: Oh, sorry. No, sorry. I thought I was being really subtle there.
0: Bay leaf tea. Might be my headphones. Your bay leaf tea. Good. It's going right.
1: Yeah, it's actually really good. How it's your guts? Really sweet.
0: Settled them down?
1: It does. Okay. Yeah, it's settling.
0: What I want to do here, I want to have a chat to you on 13/24/10. Yesterday after the show, I went and did. I do a bit of filming every now and then for Channel 7. It's a TV show called Sydney Weekender. I'm in Sydney, and it's kind of like, if you're not in Sydney, it's like Postcards or a local getaway, which is in New South Wales on Channel 7, and then nationally on 7, mate. But yeah, it highlights sort of the stuff to do in and around New South Wales. And I've been working on that show for 9 years as a presenter, get to do some really cool stuff. And yesterday I went to what was the Harbour Bridge Museum. Right. And so in one of the pylons on the Harbour Bridge, so, you know, the fireworks go off and you've got the four pylons either side of the Harbour Bridge. In one of those pylons, they have this museum, and it's sort of like if you're not quite up to doing the bridge climb, they have that opportunity where you can walk across the Harbour Bridge and go up the top and have photos and stuff. All the celebs do it when they come to town. You can go.
1: Oh, I haven't done it yet.
0: It's because when all the celebs come to town, you can climb up the pylon. So there's the stairs that go up, and then that has this incredible observatory at the top, and you got views that look back towards the opera house, and you got great view. Anyway, so I was filming a story there, and I got to meet, which was kind of cool, I got to meet the great-grandson of John Bradfield, who was the guy who designed the Sydney Harbour Bridge. And I was like, that's a pretty cool thing to go, yeah.
1: What was he doing there?
0: I was interviewing him for the story.
1: Oh!
0: Yeah.
1: So, he wasn't just like there claiming it.
0: No, he's not just there making eye contact with everyone going, hey, you know who built this? Hey, hey. So I was chatting to him, and the story about it is fascinating in itself, is that because it was so long ago, his great-grandfather had never even seen a car before even designing, having the vision to go, because the story.
1: So what were they building it for?
0: Well, there was never a bridge that went from north to south of Sydney. They used to have to go all the long way around, right? So there was a lot of proposals on
1: horse and carriage.
0: Yeah. This is horse and cart time. There was, they knew that the Model T Ford was coming, right? But it wasn't here yet when they were in the planning stages through like the early 1900s before it was officially opened in 1932. Cars were around then, but in the planning stages, no, right? He and part of his study was to go around the world, and he saw a traffic light once and went, wow, this is incredible. Cars are coming soon, and we need to have a bridge that can, you know, handle that. And so all of the other sort of tenders were two-lane bridges. And this guy, Bradfield, was like, that's not going to cut it. We need like an 8-lane bridge because we need to put train access for trains and pedestrians, which is in my mind is wild because he hadn't even seen a car.
1: Far ahead.
0: He thought that far ahead.
1: Yeah,
0: anyway,
1: yeah.
0: So that's just me nerding out on the Harbour Bridge side of the stuff. But I was just like, this guy's incredible. Like, and I was like, do you get to go across for free? Do you have to pay the tolls? Like, because seeing it's your
1: great. What a great point. Yeah. That's such a great follow-up question. What's the answer?
0: Oh, he does. Yeah, he doesn't get it.
1: Yeah, how does his granddad feel about the tolls?
0: Yeah, I know. Considering we paid it off years, you know, you got angry about Melbourne. We paid off the bridge years ago as taxpayers. Anyway, we're still paying tolls. But
1: maintenance, Matt. Aren't they painting 24
0: constantly.
1: Hours? Yeah, every day they're painting.
0: Not 24 hours a day, but once they finish painting, they start again because it's so big.
1: Yeah.
0: But what I did think was kind of cool is just having that in your family tree. Is like, yeah, that's my great-grandfather who designed and then orchestrated the Sydney Harbour Bridge. And then I was thinking about a guy I went to school with, and he told everyone that his grandfather was the person who invented Aussie, Aussie, Aussie, oi, oi, oi. And I'm like, that's not true, mate. Like, I know that's just one of it's not true, right? And there's no way in the world that your grandfather invented Aussie, Aussie, Aussie, oi, oi, oi.
1: I love that story because you can tell that the kid thought it. The granddad clearly was lying.
0: Yeah. And it just bought right into it. And then he's come to school with it and everyone's like, so what I thought we could have a bit of fun with right now on 13/24/10 is Who's in your family tree, right? Now, we're not going to fact check it. So you could be like my mate I went to school with. You could ring up and say, yeah, my grandfather's the one that invented Aussie, Aussie, Aussie, oi, oi, oi. Or you could have done like a bit of ancestry.com and found some really wild links in your family tree. So let's go. 13, 20, 4, 10. And if you've got a ripper, we might even open up the prize cupboard for it as well. Who's in your family tree?
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4: Nova 100.
5: Delays on the Calder Freeway after an earlier collision has citybound affected before the Tulla split. Two right-hand lanes are closed and speeds have dropped to 40. All the way back to Kings Road, you can expect to be waiting. We've got a broken down truck on the Tulla Freeway affecting outbound after Bell Street. A left-hand lane is closed through there too, with speeds also dropping to 40. And there's reports of a crash on the Western Freeway affecting citybound at Leakes Road. To the Western Freeway building for citybound from Ferris Road to Hopkins Road. 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Heading for a top of 14 today with morning fog and partly cloudy conditions. Right now we're sitting at 5 degrees in the city on Melbourne's Nova 100.
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2: Hey, it's Daniel Ricciardo here. 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But walking into Leonard's House of Love, it feels just like a little neighbourhood spot. 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It should be saucy, it should be dirty, and it's good for the soul. You go in, enjoy yourself, you come out a happier person.
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3: 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We've got a collision on the Calder Freeway causing some major dramas for Citybound before the Tulla split. Two right-hand lanes are closed and speeds are down to 40 with delays back to Kingsgrove. And a truck has hit the rail bridge in Flemington at Racecourse Road. Eastbound affected here at the Tulla overpass. 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We're heading for a top of 14 degrees today with morning fog and cloudy conditions across the day. Right now we're sitting at 4 degrees on Melbourne's Nova 100.
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4: Good morning, Kerry Turner with you. Telstra warns customers may still experience 000 issues due to a second network fault. The telco says a secondary issue is affecting more emergency calls. It comes after a nationwide outage yesterday that crippled train networks, payment systems and mobile phone systems. The US president's taken aim at the leadership in Iran after declaring he believes the ceasefire is over. The United States is preparing further strikes after accusing Iranian forces of targeting multiple vessels in the Strait of Hormuz. Donald Trump says he doesn't see the point in going back to the negotiation table. Nearly 80% of Aussies believe they are being price gouged at the Bowser as fuel prices creep back up. Research from comparison site Finder shows petrol stress is soaring following the federal government's reduction to the fuel excise cut. South Australia's recorded its second case of H5 bird flu. It is the country's eighth positive result, with five in WA and one in New South Wales. Testing is also underway on four suspected cases, two of them in South Australia and two in Western Australia. And Aussie Sarah Snook has been nominated for her fourth Emmy Award. She's been recognised for her role in the US thriller All Her Fault. The awards will be held in September. Nova Sport is next.
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4: A boost for Sydney ahead of tonight's top-of-the-table AFL match against the Dockers in Perth. Star forward Tom Papley's back from a calf injury while the Dockers have dropped ruck Sean Darcy. Western Bulldogs Sam Darcy is aiming for a return to running next month as he continues his recovery from a season-ending ACL injury. And New South Wales has won this year's State of Origin series, beating Queensland 30-12 in last night's decider in Brisbane. And you're up to date on Nova.
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7: Yeah, for your Thursday, the 9th of July. Very blue today, but in the best way possible. Good day to be a New South Welshman. Before 9 o'clock, before we get out of here, we're going to get you on the standby list to go see Olivia Rodrigo in Florida. But coming up next, we're going to do Mel's Music Celebs and TV. You got a little nugget you can tease us with? What have we got coming up?
8: There's so much going on. There's an Emmys list.
7: Wow.
8: And that's what you can expect when we talk all things celebrity, music, and TV news.
7: I'm not going anywhere. Oh, I can't contractually.

0: Melbourne, Sydney, and Queensland. Again, sorry, Adelaide.
1: Okay, what else
0: you
1: got?
0: Oh my gosh, there's so much. Okay, do we care about who was snubbed at Taylor Swift's wedding? Oh. Let's just do that really quickly.
1: Okay, I was going to say no, but okay.
0: Oh, you don't care? I'll just be really quick. We don't have to double down on it. But I don't even... here it is. Hang on one second.
1: Well, listen to Salt and Pepper while you wait.
0: Lord, Martha Hunt, she's a model, did the Bad Blood video clip.
1: Mm-hmm.
0: Singer Todrick Hall and Blake Lively and Ryan Reynolds.
1: Okay.
0: And she's godmother to their kids. But anyway, let's not get into that.
1: Yep.
0: And then, of course, the Emmys. Let's talk Emmys. Have you got any Emmys music for me?
1: Yeah, of course. You just have to start talking about it and then I'll have some.
0: Play Bad Bunny.
1: Okay.
0: Because Bad Bunny has been nominated. Excuse me while I find what he's nominated for.
1: Would it be the halftime Super Bowl, halftime?
0: It is, but I don't know what the category would be. Probably just like a live music event or something.
1: Cool.
0: Which is really cool. We've got some Aussie noms. Sarah Snook. She's been nominated for Outstanding Lead Actress in an Anthology Series or Movie.
1: Is that the parenting one? Because she was Shiv in Succession. I think it's the parenting one where she went to go pick up the kid from being babysat at daycare and like, oh, the kid's not there anymore. Yeah, it is. Yeah.
0: Don't ask me any follow-up questions.
1: Oh, sorry, okay. Like, you have got so many sheets in front of you. Your brain is working. You know that meme where it's like Winona Ryder trying to think of numbers and just circling around her face? That's me doing this segment at the moment. Very visual, but Mel's doing it down the camera at the moment.
0: Nicole Kidman has also been nominated. I don't know what for. Yeah. I can't find it. What do you want to know? Bear's been nominated. Actually, don't quote me on that, but Jeremy Allen White has not been nominated. And oh my gosh, I love Jeremy Allen White and I love The Bear. It's such a great show.
1: Yep.
0: And also the main lady who played Love Story. You saw Love Story on...
1: The main lady. This is the most thorough segment I've ever heard. The main lady that was in that show, Love Story. You've seen Love Story, haven't you? You've seen Love Story. You know that one. Yeah. Are we on air at the moment or is this a conversation that we're having in the office?
0: I'm so sweaty. It's so hot in here. I hate this segment.
1: Love Story is about JFK Jr. Yeah?
0: Sarah Pidgeon.
1: Yeah, okay.
0: Sarah Pidgeon is her name.
1: I found Love Story really slow, to be totally honest. It was a really...
0: Really?
1: I liked it for the snapshot in time, that 90s and that the loft apartment that he had and the furniture and all that kind of stuff, but I didn't really love the show.
0: Oh,
1: I know.
0: That's really surprising.
1: My wife loved it. I was like, oh, this just has no pace for me. But anyway,
0: I went on a bit of a deep dive just about their relationship in real life and looking at photos and, yeah, so fascinating. I really liked it. Listen, there's other people nominated, but, you know, go to your local news website.
1: The music ran out a long time ago that we were using for this. Are you done?
0: Yeah, I'm done.
1: Okay, go.
2: 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Need a winter escape? Ski more, drive less this winter with Snow Days and Sunset Apres, just 3 hours away at Mount Buller. Melbourne traffic.
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4: Slowing around a broken down truck on the Ring Road Alternabound after Sydney Road. A left-hand exit is affected here with speeds dropping to 40. A truck has hit the rail bridge in Flemington at Racecourse Road, affecting eastbound at the Tuller Overpass. And a car fire in Derrimut has Robinson's Road entry ramp to the Western Freeway affected. Outbound travellers delays through here with a left-hand lane closed. And a crash on the Calder Freeway for Citybound before the Tuller split. Two right-hand lanes are closed, down to 40 with delays back to Kings Road. Lunch for $10, that's good value at Subway. 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We're heading for a top of 14 degrees today with morning fog and partly cloudy conditions across the day. Right now we're sitting at 5 degrees on Melbourne's Nova 100.
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8: We've got a broken down truck, Ring Road, Altonabound. After Sydney Road, a left-hand exit lane affected and speeds have dropped to 40. A crash on the Monash Freeway. Affecting Citybound, approaching the Princess Highway, a left-hand exit lane here affected with speeds also dropping to 40. And a car fire in Derrimut at Robinson's Road entry ramp to the Western Freeway, a left-hand lane closed. 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Heading for a top of 14 today with morning fog and partly cloudy conditions across the day. Right now it's 5 degrees in the city on Melbourne's Nova 100.
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10: Good morning, Kerry Turner with you. Telstra says a software fault is the likely cause of yesterday's nationwide mobile outage. Mobile connections across the country were impacted, as well as train services and payment services. Telstra has apologised and says it will continue to investigate exactly what went wrong. The UN Secretary General is urging the US and Iran to urgently resume talks as the ceasefire between the nations deteriorates. US President Donald Trump is vowing to hit Iran hard again and warns he thinks the ceasefire is over. The UN says a return to full-scale hostilities between the nations would have catastrophic consequences. Grocery prices are tipped to become more expensive due to the Iran conflict. The Reserve Bank says the war is impacting the food supply chain from farming through to the nation's grocery distribution. Production, processing and transport costs have increased, outpacing overall inflation in the past 2 years. New figures show rent across all capital cities continues to rise. In the June quarter, house rents increased by $20 nationally, and the rental market is expected to remain tight in the coming months as government policy changes, low supply and interest rates affect affordability. And nominations for this year's Emmy Awards are out. Hit medical drama The Pitt leads the pack with 25 nominations, while Aussie actress Sarah Snook has been recognised for her role in US thriller All Her Fault. The award ceremony will take place in September. Nova Sport is next.
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10: It's 1-2 tonight when Fremantle hosts Sydney to get round 18 of the AFL underway. Michael Voss expects Josh Fraser to be a late entrant to the Carlton coaching race. The Blues are chasing an 8th straight win under their caretaker when they play Hawthorn on Saturday night. And the opening game of this season's BBL tournament is set to be played in India. The Melbourne Renegades will take on the Perth Scorchers in Chennai on December 12. And you're up to date on Nova.
9: Pretty Woman the Musical arrives in Melbourne this month.
1: Relive the iconic film live on stage in this brand new musical bursting with romance, laughter and heart. Starring ARIA Award winner Samantha Jade. It's a big night out. Big, huge. So grab the girls, pour the champagne and book a ticket. Pretty Woman the Musical opens 14 July. Book now at Ticketek.
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11: 8:39 is the time. Let's bring the off-air to the on-air. Mel Trasina, every opportunity she gets, she's telling me about Neil the Seal. So let's go.
12: I'm obsessed with him. I think every second video on my Instagram feed is Neil the Seal, just causing chaos. I love him so much. First of all, I think he's super cute. Like, I love walruses and now seals.
11: Do you want to do an explain for Neil the Seal in case anyone's been living under a Neil-sized rock?
12: So Neil is a seal, and once a year he goes to a certain town in Tasmania and just like beaches himself, literally, just causes havoc. In this video I was watching, he went to the petrol station, he went to the servo, and then a security guard had to come with like a barricade of sorts to try and like stop him from going any further.
11: Even seals want two Gatorades for $7.
12: When he sees cones, he knocks them over. I said to Matt, there's a reason the Telstra outage happened yesterday. There's a video of Neil the Seal at a Telstra phone box and he's like just banging his head on it. I love that he is just living. He's just living. And in the mean, he's causing havoc and everyone's obsessed with him and he's so cute and fat and he weighs 1,000 kilos, but he's got mobility. He moves like he's a feather. He's just fascinating to watch. Of course, if you see him in the flesh, you got to respect him. Like, don't get close.
11: Even me
12: who loves Neil the Seal and wants to go to Tasmania to see him, knows do not get close to the seal because they are worried about people getting injured, which is why there was talks about, you know, figuring out another way to help Neil that isn't euthanasia.
11: I haven't heard you talk about something so passionately in such a long time.
12: I think it's because he reminds me of my bulldog. Like, a bulldog and a seal just has so much similarities. Like, my dog also just, like, headbutts cones and, like, just doesn't care and lounges around and he feels like he weighs 1,000 kilos.
11: Yeah. Neil is the Rollo of the seal world.
12: Yeah. And, yes, exactly. They are one of a kind. Yeah.
11: You are hyper-focused and I'm here for it. And you have, I'll just let it slide. I'm
12: going to put it on.
11: You have corrupted my algorithm too. Just so you know, everything I'm now getting because you are just bombarding me.
12: Sending them to you. Yeah. I almost wish that I could go to Tasmania and do like a live cross with Neil Seal.
11: Maybe we can organise someone from Tasmania to give a live cross near Neil the Seal.
12: Hey, that's not a bad idea. Someone to talk about Neil the Seal.
11: Yeah, why not? Why not? Seeing you are so hyper-focused. Hey, look, let's change gears slightly. Let's go from Tasmania to Orlando. You want to see Olivia Rodrigo. She is the it thing in music right now. If you want to get yourself on the standby list, all you need to do is give us a call right now. 13 24 10 as we get into a bit of O-Rod. This is Good For You. Mel, Maddie and Neil the Seal on Nova.

0: for you. I guess you moved on really easily.
1: Olivia Rodrigo is good for you. 8:45 on Nova. It's Mel and Maddie with you. Mel Trusina just firing me questions about elephant seals that I do not know the answers to.
2: I know.
1: Matt, she's like, Matt, do they need to live in a colony? Matt, how much water do they need? I don't. I am not.
2: I'm learning so much about seals. So apparently they are like they like to live on their own.
1: Oh, all right.
2: Yeah, they are solitary animals that spend 90% of their lives alone in the open ocean. Because I'm like, why is he so angry? What did we do that made him so angry?
1: Maybe that's just he's just sick of people. He's like, oh my God, I need to get away from him. He doesn't know how to get out of there. He's just
2: yeah, maybe. I can't wait for the movie. Oh, or the Netflix doco.
1: It'll be Netflix, yeah.
3: 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Here we go. 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
5: Hi, guys. How are you going?
2: We're very well, my friend. Are you excited about winning this trip to Orlando to see Olivia Rodrigo?
5: Absolutely. My youngest daughter, Piper, just absolutely adores her. She loves her so much.
2: Oh, and how old's your daughter?
5: She's 9 years old.
2: You know what's perfect? If you won this, Disney World is in the same area, so you could just go and do some Disney.
5: I know. That would be absolutely amazing.
2: Oh, well, good luck, my friend. Mother-daughter trip. Hopefully that'll happen for you. Good morning, Alana.
6: Oh, good morning.
1: Hello, Alana. What's going on in your world today?
6: Oh, I've just got to work, but I'm so excited to be able to be in the draw. Is that possible?
1: Done.
2: Oh, my gosh. When you ask so politely, who are we to say no?
6: Thank you so much.
1: No worries. Let's keep powering through. Let's do some more. Who we got?
2: I think this is Alicia. Good morning.
7: Hi, good morning.
8: Hello, Alicia.
2: Have we got kids in the car?
7: We sure do.
2: Are we all Olivia Rodrigo fans?
7: Yeah.
2: How many kids?
7: I've got Jasmine, she's 8, and I've got Jack, and he's 10. Say hi.
9: Hi.
2: Oh, my gosh, Jasmine and Jack, what's your favourite Olivia Rodrigo song?
7: Oh, the one that was just playing literally just 2 seconds ago.
2: Oh, good for you.
7: Our hearts out.
2: Oh, the best. Well, Alicia, I've got you in the running for Orlando. Good luck.
7: Thank you.
1: No worries, and good luck with the rest of the school holidays too, Alicia. Hang in there. Rebecca, good morning.
10: Good morning.
1: Mate, you're in the draw. Who are you going to take? What's going on?
10: I'm going to take my son, Anthony. He's my world. He's been there for me through everything. So it would be the best thank you present for him.
2: Oh, my gosh. Mother-son trip. That'll be fun.
10: Yes.
2: Oh,
10: I'm so excited. Thank you.
1: No dramas. More chances coming up after 9 with Aaron Rich for you to get in the draw. Get on that standby list. And Olivia Rodrigo's new album, You Seem Pretty Sad for a Girl, So in Love, is out now and available everywhere. Let's see how the roads are holding up, and we'll come back in a sec. And I'll probably talk a bit better when we do that too.
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13: We've got a broken down truck, Ring Road, Altonabound. After Sydney Road, a left-hand exit lane affected and speeds have dropped to 40. A crash on the Monash Freeway. Affecting Citybound, approaching the Princess Highway, a left-hand exit lane here affected with speeds also dropping to 40. And a car fire in Derrimut at Robinson's Road entry ramp to the Western Freeway, a left-hand lane closed. 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Heading for a top of 14 today with morning fog and partly cloudy conditions across the day. Right now it's 5 degrees in the city on Melbourne's Nova 100.
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18: 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We got a crash on the Monash Freeway affecting Citybound approaching the Princes Highway. A left-hand exit lane affected with speeds at 40. Delays after a truck hit the rail bridge in Flemington at Racecourse Road. Eastbound affected at the Tulla Overpass. 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Heading for a top of 14 degrees today with foggy conditions and partly cloudy across the day. Right now we're sitting at 4 degrees on Melbourne's Nova 100.
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19: Good morning, Kerry Turner with you. Telstra says a secondary issue following yesterday's major outage has now largely been resolved. Those calling 000 may have been receiving an error message before their phone connected to an alternative mobile network. It comes after a nationwide outage that crippled train networks, payment systems and mobile systems yesterday. The US has launched more strikes on Iran. Both countries have exchanged fire in recent days, with President Donald Trump declaring the ceasefire is over. Aussies are paying record high rent, as high demand means tenants are facing a landlord's market. New data from Domain shows high rental growth across all capitals, led by Sydney and Melbourne. A second case of H5 bird flu has been confirmed in South Australia, this time on the state's York Peninsula. Western Australia has also recorded two new suspected H5 cases in dead seabirds. And Matt Damon has cut gluten from his diet and says it's changed his life. He made the decision when he was going through a huge physical transformation for his new film, The Odyssey. Nova Sport is next. Nova Sport. Fremantle has dropped Sean Darcy in favour of Mason Cox for tonight's top-of-the-table match against Sydney. The Swans have made just the one change. Tom Papley returns from injury for Corey Warner. Essendon continues to narrow down its list of coaching candidates, as club great Matthew Lloyd says the Bombers need someone strong to lead them. And New South Wales has taken out this year's State of Origin series, winning last night's decider in Brisbane 30-12. And you're up to date on Nova.
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21: 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Bet on Fire coming up. Justin Bieber first. 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
12: The census is coming this August. 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A bit of a shambles on the Prince's Freeway. Brake lights from the Maltby bypass Sydney-bound onto the west gate over the bridge. It's just following an earlier broken down truck around Williamstown Road. Residual headaches remain. And much the same story too for the Monash Sydney-bound around the Prince's Highway following an earlier crash. Already thinking about what's for dinner? 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It's a morning fog, but a partly cloudy day. A top of 14 degrees today. Right now it's a chilly 4 degrees on Melbourne's Nova 100.
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14: 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I want to get the phones open so you can see Olivia Rodrigo live in Florida. 13-24-10 is the number to have ready. And I'll sort out your music for your Thursday with fresh hits coming up. Throwbacks, favourite throwbacks include Nova's 9 Minutes of the 90s. But first,